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Ain't it crazy, baby? I just one drink could change things. Who'd ever thought we'd make it? Who'd have thought we'd ever come this far? Sparks flying over Bud Lights. Do what you're doing for the rest.

0: with Lightning in a Bottle on GTA's number one country, KX96. Good evening, Colin Miller here, and it's now time for our Bootprints of the Past, where we go back into country music history on the day. And for August 10th, we are actually taking it back to 2009, and that's because it was on this day country music lost one of its biggest powerhouse acts, at least for a little while. After nearly two decades together, 20 number one hits and millions of albums sold as well, Brooks and Dunn shocked the country world by announcing they are actually calling it quits. They wrapped up their, last rodeo tour in 2010 before going their separate ways. Fortunately for us and all country music fans out there, the split didn't last forever. They eventually teamed back up for that massive Las Vegas residency with Reba McEntire in 2015, which also gave us some pretty great reboot projects. But there you go. Our Bootprints of the Past for August 10th. It was actually on this day in 2009, Brooks and Dunn shook up the country world as they decided to go their separate ways.
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0: Now let's kick off another long ride. We got the news from James Barker Band coming on up. But first, Carrie Underwood, Before He Cheats, on GTA's number one country, KX96.

Change My Mind on GTA's number one country, KX96. Good evening, Colin Miller here, and let's just roll right through, get you right back into the music as soon as possible, especially when we got this one coming up to kick it all off. The newest from Jelly Roll. Love this song. Such a great vibe. It's called Hands Up, and it's on KX96.

8 shows, 1 big ticket. Your best thing since Backroads, baby. Now's your chance to pick up the Casinorama big ticket. Tickets to 8 big shows coming to Casinorama Resort this fall. To enter, just be the 9th person to text the keyword BIG to 905-427-9696 right now.

0: Kevin Burrison, Southside of Sober on KX96. Good evening, Colin Miller with you, and we also heard yet another sounder for our Casino-rama big ticket giveaway, giving you a shot to be entered in for the grand prize to see 8 different shows at Casino-rama Resort at the end of the year. So I want to say a huge congratulations goes out to Cynthia of Thornville. She is the one who is going to be entered in for that grand prize, which will be announced August 17th with KX Morning Ride, Ellison Archer. I mean, this is literally like a country fan's dream. 8 shows to wrap up your 2026. I mean, what more could you ask for? Tomorrow is yet another new day for this as well. So make sure you are tuning in all day with KX96 for you to be the 9th person to text BIG to 905-427-9696 for your chance to be entered in for that grand prize. Again, it will be announced on August 17th. But let's get back into the music. Another long ride is on the way with Jason Aldean's new up next.
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3: 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I mean, if you thought your pet was impressive, wait till I tell you about these ones. You're going to have second thoughts. Coming on up, but Jason Aldean, Don't Tell on Me's up now. 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

0: Mackenzie Porter with These Days on GTA's number one country, KX96. Good evening, Colin Miller with ya. And do you ever feel like, you know, your dog might be living below their full potential? Because I'll be honest, mine's probably asleep on the couch right now while there are dogs out there legitimately riding 5-foot waves. If you didn't know, the annual World Dog Surfing Championships just wrapped up down in California at the beginning of the month, and it was pretty much every bit as ridiculous, but also awesome as it sounds. I mean, we're talking about dozens of pups in custom life jackets with sunglasses on, paddling out into the ocean, and then just hanging 10 all the way back to shore. And the videos that are circulating online, priceless. But this got me thinking, what is, you know, your dog's secret talent? Because this might be one of the most impressive things that I have ever seen. Meanwhile, I'm over here still trying to teach my dog that the vacuum cleaner isn't like an active threat. But let me know by shooting me a text, 905-427-9696. What is your dog's secret talent? But now another long ride is on the way. We got Tim McGraw kicking it off next.
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1: 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You like to make us wonder if you're one of them girls. Just be ready to text us the keyword BIG. Then on Monday, August 17th, we'll reveal who's going to walk away with tickets to every concert in the Casino Rama Resort Big Ticket lineup.
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0: Now, do you want to know my dog's secret talent? It's kind of wild. He will climb up a tree, hang onto a branch, and then just hang off the tree. I don't know why he does it. I can't explain it, but I have videos if you would like proof. But now here's Tim McGraw on KX96.

Jericho Wetzel and Jesse Murph. Pyro on GTA's number one country, KX96. Good evening, Colin Miller hanging out with you for your Monday night, and it's only right that we take the high road back into another long ride kicked off by Ella Langley, as Ko Wetzel and Ella Langley just dropped a brand new track last Friday called Jaded. It is quite a fantastic song as well, but I will say, sadly, that is not the one that is up now. We're actually set to Love Life Again. That's the one up right now. Here's Ella Langley on GTA's number one country, KX96.

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0: Max McNown, Better Me For You on GTA's number one country, KX96. And it's almost time for back to school, which is kind of crazy. I mean, this summer has just absolutely flown by. But back to school also means back to school shopping. And let's be real, what should be a pretty fun and exciting time can be very hard for some families. So we here at KX96 are asking you out in KX country to think about the less fortunate as you are shopping for back to school. Consider, you know, picking up a few extra supplies for Operation Backpack, helping those kids get what they need for a successful school year. I mean, you can actually head over to KX96.fm right now to see the full list of items that are needed to make a difference. 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So this year, we are doing it all over again. I mean, back to school shopping for me was always a fun time, but I never really thought about everyone else who might not be as fortunate. So let's make a difference with Operation Backpack. Good evening, Colin Miller here, and another long ride is on the way, and we actually have Sam Hunt coming up next.
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0: Tyler Joe Miller and Matt Lang as well. Never met a beer on KX96. We also heard from Stella Lefty back there with her smash hit, Boston. Good evening. Colin Miller with you. And right now it's time to cruise back into another long ride as we have Florida Georgia Line kicking it off next.
2: It is coming. The question is, are you ready?
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Tim Hicks. What a Song Should Do on GTA's number one country, KX96. And coming up to start another long ride will be Russell Dickerson. And if you need any more proof that he is an absolute pro, look no further than his show in Ohio over the weekend. This is actually pretty funny. As he was in the middle of performing, he decided, hey, it was a good idea. Let me hop up on a stage speaker to get closer to the crowd. And well, you can imagine what happened. The speaker wobbled and Russell took quite a tumble right into the pit. I mean, instead of cutting the song as well, and this is where it just gives you proof that he is a professional. Instead of cutting the song right there, he actually popped straight back up. He fixed his hair and got right back to it. The best part about all of this as well, after the show, he posted the video online, just kind of exposing what happened to him, saying he, in quotes, fell hard for the crowd. You definitely gotta respect a guy who can laugh at himself, that's for sure. As I said, he's up now with his newest. This one's called Worth Your Wild, and it's right here on KX96.

0: Kane Brown with Woman on GTA's number one country, KX96. Good evening, Colin Miller with you. And as summertime is here, honestly, it's almost wrapped up, but there is no better thing in summer than a nice ice cold ice cream cone, especially from the Enniskillen General Store. And we here at KX96 are actually giving you a shot at free ice cream from the Enniskillen General Store. What you need to do, head over to KX96 FM on Facebook and comment under the post that our very own Olivia Flanagan made asking you guys whether you are team cup or team cone. Personally, for me, I am team cone through and through just because it's more of like, you know, an activity. It gives you something to do while you are eating. But comment under that post whether you are team cup or cone, and that will be your shot at getting free ice cream from the Enniskillen General Store. This contest will be closing tomorrow at the end of the day, midnight. So the clock is ticking. The clock is also ticking as we get back into another long ride. Jelly Roll, Liar, on the way next.
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0: Shania Twain, No One Needs to Know on KX96. Good evening, Colin Miller here, and if you thought country music charts were slowing down anytime soon, well, Ella Langley is actually here to prove you wrong, because Choosin' Texas is officially sitting at number one on the all-genre Billboard Hot 100 yet again. This now marks 17 total weeks at the top of the biggest chart in the world, officially giving her the longest-running number one hit by a female country singer in history. I mean, some truly crazy stuff is happening in country music right now. And I'll be honest, not only is it Ella Langley, which congratulations to her, but it is also Morgan Wallen. And guess what we have coming up to kick off another long ride? We got both of them with their newest duet coming up in just a second.
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1: 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Shows, one big ticket, and you could be there every single night. 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Featuring the Bellamy Brothers, Dustin Lynch, Jay Cohen, Pam Tillis, and Lori Morgan, Jordan Davis, Mitchell Tenpenny, Josh Ross, and Lee Bryce. You like to make us wonder if you're one of them girls. Just be ready to text us the keyword BIG. Then on Monday, August 17th, we'll reveal who's going to walk away with tickets to every concert in the Casino Rama Resort Big Ticket lineup.
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0: Now, as promised, another long ride kicked off from Ella Langley and Morgan Wallen. This is their smash hit duet, I Can't Love You Anymore. And it's right here on GTA's number one country, KX96.

Josh Stumpf, Johnny Walker, back to me on KX96. Good evening. Colin Miller hanging out with you for your Monday night. And right now we have to get you right back into the music. And to kick off this long ride will be Carter Faith. Here is Betty, also KX96.

0: and wriggling. Love, hate, love on KX96. Good evening, Colin Miller here, and if you join KX Morning Ride with Ellison Archer tomorrow morning, beat the toaster with them. They are giving you a shot at a pair of tickets to the Capitol Theater's production of Gaslight, running August 21st to September 6th. If you know anything about the Capitol Theater, you know it is one of the best productions in, well, Durham region. So don't miss out. Beat the toaster with KX Morning Ride for your shot at a pair of tickets for free to go down and see Gaslight. But let's get back into another long ride with Luke Combs on the way next.
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0: Now let's kick off that long ride I was talking about. We have the newest from Kenny Chesney on the way. But first, to kick it all off, I'm going to be leaving you with some Luke Combs. Here's Lovin' On You. And it's on GTA's number one country, KX96. I hope you have a great night.

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0: How can you possibly choose which shows to see? 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Eight shows, one big ticket, and you could be there every single night. Every day this week, be listening for your shot at entering the KX96 Big Ticket Grand Prize Draw for a pair of seats to eight different shows at Casino Rama Resort this September through November during their Big Ticket lineup. Featuring the Bellamy Brothers, Dustin Lynch, Jay Cohen, Pam Tillis, and Lori Morgan, Jordan Davis, Mitchell Tenpenny, Josh Ross, and Lee Bryce. You like to make us wonder if you're one of them girls. 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Then on Monday, August 17th, we'll reveal who's going to walk away with tickets to every concert in the Casino Rama Resort Big Ticket lineup.
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0: How can you possibly choose which shows to see? Well, why not all of them? Eight shows, one big ticket, and you could be there every single night. Every day this week, be listening for your shot at entering the KX96 Big Ticket Grand Prize Draw for a pair of seats to eight different shows at Casino Rama Resort this September through November during their Big Ticket lineup. Featuring the Bellamy Brothers, Dustin Lynch, Jay Cohen, Pam Tillis, and Lori Morgan, Jordan Davis, Mitchell Tenpenny, Josh Ross, and Lee Bryce. You like to make us wonder if you're one of them girls. Just be ready to text us the keyword BIG. Then on Monday, August 17th, we'll reveal who's going to walk away with tickets to every concert in the Casino Rama Resort Big Ticket lineup.
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0: What time zone am I on? What country am I in?
1: It doesn't matter. It's 5 o'clock somewhere.
0: It's always on 5 in Margaritaville, come to think of it.
1: Yeah, I heard that.
0: You've been there, haven't you?
1: Yes, sir.
0: I've seen your boat there.
1: I've been to Margaritaville a few times.
0: All right. Well, that's good.
1: Stumble my way back.
0: Okay. Well, we just want to make sure you can keep it between the navigational beacons.
1: Between the buoys. I got it.
0: All right. Well, it's 5 o'clock. Let's go somewhere.
1: I'm ready. Crank it up.
0: Let's get out of here.
1: I'm gone.

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0: New music now.
1: Yo, it's Russell Dickerson. This is my brand new single, Worth Your While. Hot Chili Peppers are co-writers on this song because of the You're My Butterfly Sugar Baby reference. 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Worth Your While.
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0: GTA's number one country, KX96. It's worth your wild. It's Russell Dickerson. Good morning, everybody.
1: Morning.
0: Yes, good morning. What a wild seventh inning for the Blue Jays last night.
1: Okay, I didn't watch the game, and I've heard that some interesting things went on, so you're going to have to fill me in.
0: We'll get into it. Okay. Greg, we'll bring him in just a couple minutes here because he's a resident umpire. I have to believe he didn't.
1: Also coach, too.
0: Sure.
1: He's got lots of experience in the sports.
0: But I have to believe he didn't know the rule because not even the umpires knew the rule. They had to go to New York.
1: Okay.
0: And even then, it was like, really?
1: See, I really have no idea what you're talking about now, so you got to fill me in on this. I need to know.
0: It's really good.
1: By the way, it's going to be a great day today. Just sunny, a high of 28 with a humidex of 33. It's 15 right now. The drive this morning, we're starting to see some volume building on the West 401 from the 412 over to west of Lake Ridge, and it's a bit slow right now, too, from approaching Victoria Park over towards the Don Valley Parkway. 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I'll have more traffic in less than 10 minutes.
0: Okay, let's bring Craig Smith in from the Durham Radio Newsroom. Good morning, Craig.
2: Good morning.
0: Did you watch that play?
2: Oh, well, I've seen it since, yes.
0: Here's the funny thing. What inning did it happen in? Anybody want to guess?
2: Well,
0: the seventh inning.
2: Yeah.
0: What is it with the Jays in the seventh? They all something big happens, a big home run last year with Springer. It's the bat to play with Bautista.
2: Bat flip, yeah.
0: Well, not only the bat flip, but the throw back to home, which started it all in the top of the seventh with Texas that year.
2: Yeah, the throw.
0: It's the seventh inning. And so last night, here's what happened. There was a man at first and third for Boston. There was one out, but the scoreboard said two out. So the guy hits a fairly deep center field fly ball. Blue Jays catch it. Technically, two out.
1: Mm-hmm. But according to the scoreboard,
0: it never went to three. It went back to one and then up to two again.
2: Yeah.
0: So they realized, ooh, we had a mistake. So the players on the field must have looked up and saw, oh, there's two out. So the guys from both first and third for Boston didn't tag up. They just ran in because it was a fly ball.
1: It was done, yeah.
0: And the guy from third touches home. The guy from first runs all the way around second over to third. Blue Jays realize, wait a minute, there was only two out. Why are they running? And then they appealed back to first, got that out.
1: Okay.
0: Came off the field, then the umpires were like, whoa. The run ended up counting because if they had to appeal, it had to have been to third, not to first, to cancel that guy out. And because he crossed the plate before the Jays got the out at first, the third out, then the run counted.
1: Okay, that's crazy.
2: Oh, exactly.
1: Okay, here's my stand on this, and I'm not going to sit here and pretend like people don't make mistakes in life, but really, this is the MLB. Can we just be a bit better than this?
0: Well, you're rewarding the runners for not knowing the outs, but technically, it's right.
1: But that's weird.
0: It's the weirdest play. I've never seen that before.
1: No, and I bet you probably won't ever see it again.
0: Well, and Dan Shulman, who I totally respect and everything, he's like, no, that can't count. They can't do that, blah, blah, blah. Well, yeah, they can.
1: That was crazy. Okay. I was wondering what had gone on.
0: Oh, it went on and on and on and on.
1: I believe it.
0: And of course, I'm saying to myself, they're going to get screwed. They're going to screw the Jays.
1: Yeah.
0: And then the run counts, like, I knew it. And then I was like, oh. And then Max Scherzer actually knew it because he was telling the other players, no, we screwed up. We should have went to third.
2: Yeah, there's a couple things that could have happened for the Jays to avoid letting that run score. So, yeah, they could have went to third instead of first, and that would have got the third out there.
0: Right.
2: If they had gone to first prior to the run scoring, the run would not have scored either. And then the MLB does have the quote-unquote fourth out rule. So they could have appealed third base prior to them leaving the field.
0: Yes, but...
2: And then it would have been an out as
0: but
2: well.
0: But the umpires but never gave them a chance.
2: Apparently, yeah. Apparently that was not allowed to happen.
0: They waved them off the field.
1: My brain hurts.
0: So that made it 2-1, crazy. Right?
2: Yes.
0: And then I'm thinking, oh, great.
1: Here we go.
0: Here we go. Yeah. But they won.
2: They did. They held on and won. Whew.
1: Good stuff.
0: Big win. Yeah. Big win.
2: And for the record, Jerry, I did know this rule. So.
0: No, come on.
2: No, I swear to God.
0: So you knew the rule and the umpires of the field didn't?
2: Yeah. So this has happened before, actually, in a roundabout way, in a game that I have umpired. So,
0: well, then what are you doing here and there out there?
1: Yeah,
0: bring that guy in here. He'll do the news. You do the umpire. It'll be a pay raise for you, by the way.
1: Mm-hmm. Okay, but then somebody just commented and said, but he didn't tag. So I still don't understand.
2: Because you have to appeal. You have to appeal the play.
0: You always have to, yeah.
2: Right? If somebody doesn't tag up, you always have to appeal that.
0: You can't run off the field. Mm-hmm. The run's going to count.
2: Yeah. Yep. It's just like, say they left a fraction of a second too soon, and there's only two out.
0: Yeah.
2: The next play.
0: Right, is the one that decides.
2: You step off the mound and throw to whatever base they were at and appeal that play.
1: Okay.
0: There you go. That's it.
2: Yeah.
1: Sure.
0: So from now on, they're not going to call New York. They're calling Craig.
1: Yeah.
0: Hey, how are you? Yeah. Hello? Is Craig there? Oh, he's in the basement. Hang on.
1: Yeah.
0: We're just waiting for an official call.
1: Yeah, exactly.
2: I was at the diamond, so. Yeah. And for the record, by the way, the scoreboard is not controlled by the Blue Jays. It is controlled by the MLB.
0: There you go.
2: That's
0: can't blame the Jays.
2: Mm-hmm. Can't blame the Jays.
1: No.
2: Yeah.
0: Yeah.
2: Mm-hmm. Exactly.
0: All right. Well, that's been solved, but we won.
1: Okay. Somebody just so Shane just said it's like checking the like a check swing. The umpire knows it's a swing, but you still have to appeal. Kind of idea.
0: The home plate umpire doesn't know. Yeah. No.
2: Home plate umpire can call that, right?
1: Okay.
2: They don't have to appeal down to first.
0: But if it's too close and they. If there's an appeal to be made, it means the umpire thought it wasn't a strike at home.
1: Mm, okay.
0: Which is why he goes down to third or first, depending on the batter.
2: Anyway. It's like if a runner misses a base or if a runner doesn't tag up, you have to appeal that base.
0: Right. Coming up next, Rule 171-D.
1: Oh, my gosh.
0: Scratching yourself on the mound. Okay. Now.
1: I understand.
0: Every player must scratch themselves before taking to the mound. Okay. Yeah. Well, that's rule. There it is.
1: Yeah.
0: Anyway.
2: For the record, that was 5.09C.
0: Okay. Oh, that
1: was last night's thing. Wow. Yikes. Yeah.
0: They announced that on the tin.
2: Yeah, they did. Yeah.
1: Oh, okay.
0: Yeah.
2: Okay, let's get to some news quick.
0: Oh, yes.
2: The SIU investigating an incident in Oshawa. A woman called police Sunday night after a man showed up at her home near Bond and Gibbons. Now, he refused to leave, and when officers arrived, they tried to talk to him. When he didn't comply, they busted down the door and found him unwell. He was taken to hospital. A Montreal man will be sentenced in October after a jury in upstate New York found him guilty of drowning his 9-year-old daughter. The 3-week trial ended yesterday after jurors deliberated for an hour. His daughter's body was found in a marsh a day after he reported she was abducted by two men in a van. The federal Liberals losing a Scarborough MP, Sean Chen, who represents Scarborough North. He says he's resigning this weekend over health issues stemming from a car accident last year. He represented the riding for the last 11 years. Meanwhile, Elections Canada says that by-elections this year to replace the departing MPs they've seen will cost taxpayers up to upwards of $24 million. The election agency says while the cost of holding a by-election can vary, a single by-election costs an average of $2 million to run, and that number can be higher in the GTA. The mayor of Summerlin, BC, urging evacuees to brace themselves for the scale of destruction caused by the still-raging Bald Range wildfire. It broke out Friday and quickly grew, prompting 20,000 people to flee their homes. It also caused the death of an 80-year-old woman who died suddenly while evacuating the area.
0: Just tragic.
1: Mm-hmm.
2: Donald Trump is scoffing at Iran's demands that the U.S. pay for devastation caused by the 5 months of war. A spokesperson for Iran's foreign ministry said yesterday reopening the Strait of Hormuz is tied to reparations from the states and other concessions. Trump responded by demanding Iran pay for hundreds of American troops killed and wounded by Iran-backed militants over several decades. More than 100 people are dead after a powerful 7.4 magnitude earthquake struck western Colombia. It hit yesterday morning, damaging and destroying hundreds of buildings. It was the strongest quake this century to strike the remote region. Nearly 3,000 people are still missing. A new report from Equite Associations shows that car thefts are dropping across Canada. They were down by just over 10% in the first half of this year compared to the same time last year. In Ontario specifically, they declined about 8.4%. The recent survey revealing that nearly 75% of Canadians want mandatory anti-theft technology built into new vehicles. So far, this is the third hottest year on record. 2024 and 2025 are the top two. Now, scientists do say that 2026 still has time to catch up, thanks to human-caused global warming and a supersized El Niño, the periodic warming of parts of the Pacific that leads to the temperature variations across the globe. And they expect this year to be number one.
0: Yeah, well, it's been in a lot of places, but I don't think here specifically.
2: Not yet.
0: No.
1: No.
0: But. No, there have been these pockets of the, what do they call them? Heat domes out to the west, to the south.
2: Europe.
1: Europe. Oh, yeah. Europe is, oof.
0: Yeah. Who did we talk to? We knew someone over there and they, where was that? Oh, I don't know. I can't remember. Anyway, it was like 40 degrees.
1: Mm-hmm.
0: And someone that we knew who has friends in England and it's been ridiculous and even there.
1: Mm-hmm.
0: Okay.
2: And, we already went through the Jays. They're, by the way, 3.5 games back, still the final wild card spot.
0: I think they're only three now.
2: Nope, it's 3.5. Just checked. But they did leapfrog Seattle.
0: Oh, I see. Okay.
2: So they have five teams in the way instead of six.
0: Yay.
2: Well, it's better, right? The nightmare continues.
1: One better.
2: Exactly, Carolyn. Toronto Tempo, they lost their ninth in a row, dropping last night's game in Atlanta, 107-95.
0: How many days have you been alcohol-free now?
1: Me? Oh.
0: Okay, well, you do the math.
1: Oh, it's easy.
2: I was like, me too.
1: Two. Oh, congratulations, Craig. hang on.
0: It's two, easy. You said?
2: Yeah, Saturday.
1: I have been 1 year, 6 months, and 23 days.
0: Nice.
1: Thank you. 569 days. Yeah.
0: Wow.
1: Yeah.
0: I have been one night.
1: Hey.
0: I did it.
1: Yay.
0: And Craig, two nights.
2: Yeah.
0: All right.
1: Yay.
0: Anyway. Okay. Well, let's start. Here we go.
1: Exactly.
0: Yeah. One at a time.
1: Exactly. Like you said with the Jays. Just go out and win, one game at a time.
0: You can't gain the three and a half games in one game.
1: No, exactly. Exactly.
0: All right, let's roll, everybody.
1: Let's
0: happy.
1: Do it.
0: Oh, it's Tuesday.
1: It's Tuesday.
0: 5:44. I need a drink now.
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0: GTA's number one country, KX96. That is Owen Ringling, Tail Light This Town. Good morning. It's I had 17 degrees coming in this morning. I'm not really sure.
1: It is 15 right now. It's going to be sunny today and a high of 28 with a humidex of 33.
0: All right. There we go.
1: All right. And on the West 401, it is starting to slow from about Henry Street over to west of Lake Ridge, and then slowdowns there starting again around Kennedy across to the Don Valley Parkway, and that is because of construction. 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
0: I'm going to get to Craig in the Durham Radio Newsroom in just a few minutes and give you a shot to win those Casino Rama concert tickets. 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
1: That's right.
0: Yeah, it's not a giveaway right away.
1: And the lucky grand prize winner will be announced on Monday,
0: August the 17th. So good luck.
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1: The Shaboos.
0: Cowgirl, yeah. I always feel like I'm at an Irish pub with his songs. They all have that Celtic feel to it.
2: Yes, I see what you're saying. Yeah. I see where you're going there. I like that.
0: Well, that's not a bad thing.
1: Nope, not at all.
0: It is going to be sunny today. Just nothing but sun. 28 degrees. Humidex of 33. At 15 degrees right now.
2: And still some construction going on here, which is causing some delays. First off, the West 401 ramp to the North 412, that is closed right now for overnight construction. The West 401, it's starting to slow around Henry Street, picks up west of Lake Ridge, and then slow down, start again around Kennedy over towards the Don Valley Parkway. And again, that is because of construction. 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If you spot traffic trouble, you can call us or text us hands-free at 905-427-9696. I'll have more traffic in less than 10 minutes.
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0: 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Craig Smith in the Durham Radio Newsroom next. 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
3: Good morning. It's 6 o'clock. I'm Craig Smith with KX96 News for Canada Flooring and Rugs in Whitby. Sunny and 28 today. Could feel around 33. It's 15 right now. Checking traffic. Here's Carolyn.
4: Well, the West 401 ramp to the North 412 was closed for overnight construction and slowdowns on the West 401 from Kennedy over to the Don Valley Parkway again for overnight road work. The KX96 traffic patrol continues.
3: Making news this morning, the SIU is investigating an incident in Oshawa. A woman called police Sunday night after a man showed up at her home near Bond and Gibbons. He refused to leave, and when officers arrived, they tried to talk to him. And when he didn't comply, they ended up busting down the door and found him unwell. He was taken to hospital. A Montreal man will be sentenced in October after a jury in upstate New York found him guilty of drowning his 9-year-old daughter. The 3-week trial ended yesterday after jurors deliberated for an hour. His daughter's body was found in a marsh a day after he reported that she was abducted by 2 men in a van. The federal Liberals are losing a Scarborough MP. Sean Chen, who represents the Scarborough North Riding, says he's resigning this weekend over health issues stemming from a car crash last year. He represented the riding for the last 11 years. Meanwhile, Elections Canada estimates that by-elections this year to replace departing MPs will cost taxpayers upwards of $24 million. The election agency says while the cost of holding a by-election can vary, a single by-election costs an average of $2 million to run, and that number will be even higher in the GTA. The mayor of Summerlin, BC, is urging evacuees to brace themselves for the scale of destruction caused by the still-raging Bald Range wildfire. It broke out Friday and quickly grew, prompting 20,000 people to flee their homes. It also caused the death of an 80-year-old woman who died suddenly while evacuating the area. More than 100 people are dead after a powerful 7.4 magnitude earthquake struck western Colombia. It hit yesterday morning, damaging and destroying hundreds of buildings. It was the strongest quake this century to strike the remote region. Nearly 3,000 are still missing. A new report says from Equité Association, rather, shows that car thefts are dropping across Canada. They were down by just over 10% the first half of the year compared to the same time last year. In Ontario specifically, that number is down by 8.4%. Now, a recent survey revealed that nearly 75% of Canadians want mandatory anti-theft technology built into new vehicles. The Blue Jays beat the Red Sox 2-1, and they're still 3.5 games back of that final wildcard spot with 5 teams in their way now. But everyone is talking about the run that Boston scored. The Red Sox runners thought there was 2 out. They did not tag up on a fly ball and were eventually awarded the run as the Jays did not appeal the runner leaving early from third base before leaving the field. The nightmare continues for the Tempo. Toronto's WNBA team lost their 9th in a row, dropping last night's game in Atlanta, 107-95. It's 6:03. Your 5-day forecast is next.
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3: Here's your 5-day forecast. Today we're looking at a sunny sky. The high 28, could feel 33. Clear tonight with an overnight low of 13. Sunny early in the morning tomorrow with a mix of sun and cloud to follow. Slight chance of afternoon showers. The high 24. Humidity around 29. Thursday, mix of sun and cloud. Chance of showers 27. Sunny day on Friday with a high 24. And then Saturday, sunny and 23. Right now it is 20 in Toronto. It's sitting at 16 in Port Perry and 15 in Oshawa. I'm Craig Smith. 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
7: That's right. 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
4: No, it's not.
7: That story is coming up. Morgan Wallen on the way, and a band that just played Boots and Hearts this past weekend, James Barker Band. Break out the lawn chairs. Let's get lazy.

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1: That's Morgan Wallen and Don't We.
0: It is beautiful and sunny for the forecast today. 28 is going to be the high. It's going to feel like 33. So again, if you have outdoor plans, perfect. It'll be clear tonight, kind of chilly, 13. And then tomorrow, sunshine in the morning, some clouds in the afternoon. But overall, a nice day again. I hope this nice stretch of weather just continues right through September into October. Last year, I think we had that. It was nice. We'll see. Let's get a check on traffic with Carol.
1: All right. On the West 401, it's slowing, approaching the 412. Over to west of Lake Ridge, we had the West 401 ramp to the North 412 shut down for overnight construction. It looks like I'm seeing some vehicles on that ramp now. So hopefully that ramp has reopened. If you can, if you're in the area, you can update us. We'd really appreciate it. And then it was slowing again, starting around McCowan across to the Don Valley Parkway. That's because of overnight construction that they're in the process of clearing, just approaching the DVP. And then on the East 401, slowdowns there starting from the 427 through to the 400. 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McDougal Days of Summer are back every Friday in August. 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If you spot traffic trouble, you can call us or text us hands-free at 905-427-9696. I'll have more traffic in less than 10 minutes.
2: 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A new survey shows auto thefts lower this year in the country, but most Canadians still want anti-theft tech in new vehicles. 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
0: Thank you, Craig. Well, when you are hanging out with the kids and you hear them say, that's AI, don't assume they're talking about technology. The younger generation has turned the phrase into the version of calling something fake. That's what it is.
1: Yeah.
0: Fake, sketchy.
1: Yeah, that's AI.
0: Mm-hmm. Yeah.
1: Yeah, that makes sense.
0: Have you heard Travis say that?
1: No.
0: I haven't heard any of our kids do it yet
1: either. No. But we have those conversations all the time. We were watching a cute video on the weekend, and we're just like, oh, well, hopefully this is real and it's not, you know, AI.
0: Mm-hmm.
1: Because it was really cute.
0: Well, if you're watching anything on YouTube, you should question everything you see on YouTube.
1: Mm-hmm.
0: Nowadays, pretty much all AI.
1: Yeah.
0: Or a lot of it.
1: But then my dad makes a point, though. He's like, yeah, but if you're enjoying watching the video, who cares if it's real or not? You're just, you know, it was cute.
0: Some of it. Like, yeah, depends some on what you're watching. If it's a cat video.
1: It was a cat video.
0: Of course. It was, it's going to be AI.
1: It was a cat video.
0: Well, my wife just depends. Hours watching those cat videos. She'll just break up laughing. I go, what is it? Oh, let me guess. Cat video?
1: Yes.
0: Yep. Here they are baking cookies and whatever. It's like, okay.
1: No, this one was a little like a baby, maybe 12 to 18 months old or whatnot with a kitten. And the kitten scratched the baby's nose, like just gently or whatnot. Mm. And the baby cried and pointed at the mom cat. And she came over and basically scratched the kitten and then licked the baby to make sure the baby was okay. It was cute.
0: Good Lord. She once watched cat videos all the way from Pearson down to our flight in Mexico.
1: Yes.
0: All the way, basically, yeah. Laughing.
1: There's lots of cat videos out there, and they are funny. Yeah. Same with the dog videos.
0: But they're AI.
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0: GTA's number one country, KX96. There's Miranda Lambert with L. King. Drunk and I don't want to go home. Well, let's go to the beach today. That's where you should go. Sunny, 28 degrees, feeling like 33 for the high today. It's 15 degrees right now. We haven't really had a stretch of temperatures in the 30s consistently. I think we had maybe 4 or 5 days in a row. Remember about a month ago?
1: Yeah, I think it was right around my vacation time.
0: That's what I was just going to say.
1: Yeah.
0: Of course.
1: Yeah.
0: During your vacation.
1: I'm going again the end of August, the end of this month. So, you know, maybe it'll bring it back.
0: No doubt.
1: No doubt. All right. Well, on the West 401, it looks like the construction around the Don Valley Parkway and the Express and in the transfers has cleared, or they are in the process of picking up the cones. But it is slowing, starting around McCowan across to the Don Valley Parkway. Also a bit of volume now on the West 401 from the 412 to west of Lake Ridge. Then on the South 404 Parkway, that's getting busy approaching the 401 down to south of Lawrence. East 401 from the 427 through to the 400. 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I'll have more traffic in less than 10 minutes.
0: Well, it is Tuesday at 6:23, and looking online here, there was a funny article about things that kids believe when they were when they were young that they thought were actually true.
1: Yeah.
0: Like, someone said they used to believe when your luggage went on a conveyor belt at the airport, the luggage would go all of the way to your destination on that conveyor belt.
1: Oh, that was how it got there, was on the belt. Oh, that's so cool.
0: That's cute.
1: Yeah. That's sweet, actually.
0: Yeah. The waves that came from whales slapping their tails in the water far out in the ocean. That's where the waves came from.
1: Oh, that's so cute. Somebody else said they were convinced that the moon followed their car everywhere because it had a crush on my mom. That's so sweet.
0: That's great.
1: Aww.
0: Let's see. If someone said if they didn't say goodnight to their stuffed animals, they'd be sad and never talk to them again.
1: Aww. Someone else said they were convinced that their grandparents' house was magical because it always smelled like cookies and they let me have as many as I wanted.
0: Oh, yeah.
1: Yeah.
0: It is magical.
1: Yeah, it is.
0: So did you have any of those beliefs, anyone? What did you think? Like I used to tell the kids that... if they just blinked their eyes, the lights would change to bright on my car, and I would just flick the thing.
1: Oh, that's cute.
0: You know, bug them.
1: That's cute.
0: And
1: I used to think that chocolate milk came from, like, Jersey cows.
0: That's a common one, I think.
1: I truly did believe that.
0: Here's the biggest fantasy of all. When I got into radio, I used to think I could make a living.
1: Oh my goodness.
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0: Hey, we got some great responses to the dumb things you thought as a kid. Someone said they used to think the Pillsbury Doughboy would jump down the kitchen drain when you cracked open the tube. Remember the commercials?
1: Yes.
0: Showed him jumping out. My sister thought that.
1: Yeah.
0: For a long time, and she kept saying, bang it, bang. My mom, it doesn't happen. Finally, she did, okay. And all that happened was it cracked. And nothing happened.
1: Lots
0: of tears.
1: Oh, your poor sister.
0: That's what went down the drain.
1: Somebody else said they thought that there was a big tap that would turn off Niagara Falls during the winter.
0: If only, right? Save some water. Here's Kyle McCurney. Rear View. News and sports with Craig coming up next. 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I'm a-

0: Good morning, it's 6:30. I'm Craig Smith with KX96 News. Today we are looking at a sunny sky, the high 28, humidity around 33. It is sitting at 15 right now, checking traffic. Here's Carolyn.
1: All right, well, on the West 401, it's slowing approaching the 412, picks up over towards Salem, and then slow down, start around Nielsen across to the Don Valley Parkway. That's where they're in the process of clearing overnight construction. And then on the East 401, delays from Dixie through to Keele. South 404, Don Valley Parkway, that's getting busy as you approach Shepherd down to Winford Drive. The KX96 Traffic Patrol continues.
0: Making news this morning, the province's police watchdog confirming they are investigating an incident in Oshawa. They were spotted near Bond and Gibbons for a good portion of the day yesterday. A man showing up at a woman's house uninvited Sunday night and refused to leave. Police broke down the door and found the man unwell. He was taken to hospital. Sentencing is set for October for a Montreal man found guilty of second-degree murder and concealing a body in the death of his own 9-year-old daughter. The girl's body was found hidden in a marsh in upstate New York last July, a day after her father claimed she was abducted. Jurors came back with the verdict yesterday after an hour of deliberations. Taxpayers are going to shell out more than $24 million this year for federal by-elections. That's the estimate from Elections Canada. Now, the average cost to hold a by-election is around $2 million, but that number can climb higher in the GTA. There's yet another by-election on the horizon, with the Scarborough North MP set to resign this weekend. The mayor of Summerlin, BC, is urging his community to stay strong, patient, and help each other through an ongoing evacuation triggered by an out-of-control wildfire that has most certainly destroyed homes. He shared yesterday that everyone in the Okanagan Lake community will know someone who has lost a home to the Bald Range fire. Donald Trump scoffed at Iran's demands that the U.S. pay for devastation caused by 5 months of war. A spokesperson for Iran's foreign ministry said yesterday that reopening the Strait of Hormuz is tied to reparations from the states and other concessions. Trump responding by demanding Iran pay for hundreds of American troops killed and wounded by Iran-backed militants over several decades. More than 100 people are dead and thousands still missing after a powerful earthquake hit western Colombia. The 7.4 magnitude quake struck yesterday morning. Hundreds of buildings were either damaged or destroyed. New data today shows reported car thefts are falling across Canada. A nonprofit anti-fraud group says that the amount of stolen vehicles in the country is approaching pre-COVID levels. The Equite Association says that the decline is encouraging, but that luxury vehicles are still being stolen, with the profits used to fund organized crime. The Blue Jays got by the Red Sox 2-1 to keep their playoff hopes alive. Toronto sitting 3.5 games back of that final wild card spot with 5 teams ahead of them now. But Boston's run caused confusion across the baseball world. They were eventually awarded that run after the Blue Jays did not appeal the fact that the runner left early from third and instead had doubled up a runner leaving early from first base. The Toronto Tempo's losing streak continues. They lost 107-95 in Atlanta. It's their 9th straight loss. It's 6:34. Your 5-day forecast is next.
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0: Here's your 5-day forecast. Today, sunny and a high of 28, humidity around 33. Clear tonight with an overnight low of 13. Sunny in the morning tomorrow, then we'll see a mix of sun and cloud with a slight chance of afternoon showers. The high 24, humidity around 29. Thursday, mix of sun and cloud, chance of showers. The high 27, sunny day on Friday, a high of 24. And Saturday, sunny, 23 degrees. Right now, it is 20 in Toronto. It's sitting at 16 in Port Perry, and it's 15 in Bowmanville. I'm Craig Smith. 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
1: Riley Green, Think Is You Drunk.
0: Florida Georgia Line, May We All. Tim McGraw there. It's, what is it going to be? Sunny today and beautiful. 28 degrees is going to be the high. And it's going to feel like 33 degrees. Yes. Another nice day. Not overly oppressive. Again, we've had a long stretch of that oppressive heat. You know what I mean? It's been good. I mean, we've had lots of precipitation, too.
1: We have, yeah. It's been actually a very, very wet summer. Yes, very wet.
0: 15 degrees right now.
1: All right. On the East 401, the transfers at Dixie, we had problems there in the right lane. They have cleared away. And good news from the West 401, the construction around the Don Valley Parkway has also cleared up for the day. But, unfortunately, the delays are there now. So the West 401, it's slowing approaching the 412 to west of Lake Ridge. And then from Nielsen now across to the Don Valley Parkway. South 404 Parkway. That is getting busy as you approach Shepherd down to Winford Drive. East on the 401, it's busy from the 410 through to Keele. 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I'll have more traffic in less than 10 minutes.
2: 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Reported auto thefts are falling across the country with a 10% drop so far this year compared to the first 6 months of last year. And in sports, Boston scored one of the most confusing runs of the season, but the Blue Jays still beat them 2-1 last night. 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
0: Thank you, Craig. Looking for the ninth person who texts the word big. It's the KX96 Casino Big Ticket Giveaway. Let's get our ninth texter in the good news this morning. Hello, good morning.
3: Hello, good morning.
0: Hi, who am I speaking to?
3: Romana.
0: Romana, this is Jerry and Carolyn, and we're from KX96, and you're the ninth texter.
3: Wow, I'm so excited.
0: Yay, you're up early this morning.
3: Yeah, I'm going to work.
0: Well, thank you for listening, and we're going to put you into our grand prize draw. So next Monday, if we pick your name, you're going to 8 different concerts at RAMA.
3: Yay, woohoo! Thank you.
0: Can you find the time to do all of those?
3: I sure can.
0: All right. Well, good luck, okay?
3: Okay, thank you so much.
0: You're welcome. You know, that always is the question. Are you really going to be able to go to
1: where there's a will, there's a way.
0: Yeah. I mean, it starts September 11th, goes through till November 20th. Mm-hmm. Dustin Lynch, Bellamy Brothers, Jay Cohen is going to be there.
1: Yeah. Pam Tillis with Lori Morgan, Jordan Davis, Mitchell Tenpenny, Josh Ross, and wraps up with Lee Bryce.
0: Amazing.
1: Yeah. He's the November 20th show. So there you go.
0: Such a great venue, too. I haven't been in so long. And I want to get back up there. It's fun. And
1: last time I was there, it was earlier this year. It was for the Thunder Down Under. Well, that's where I was. Well, that's where I went. Yeah. What do you want me to say?
0: Yeah, I know. Of course you did.
1: It was fun. It was fun.
0: Yep, I'm sure it was. And more chances coming up all day long today. We give the tickets away on Monday. That's the 17th of August. So good luck.
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0: WTA's number one country, KX96, you're sold. You ever been to an auction?
1: No. No, other than a charity auction.
0: Yeah, done charity auctions.
1: I hate doing it.
0: I'm not a professional auctioneer.
1: No, you've got to know what you're. Yeah,
0: there's been in a 1,200 bid. I was here doing 1,250, and someone says 13. I go, okay, 13. Back to you. So you know.
1: Now we did get to see James Barker's dad,
0: yes,
1: Kevin, do it
0: really
1: at a charity.
0: Good.
1: Oh my gosh, unbelievable!
0: These
1: but
0: guys.
1: Yeah, there's it's a skill for sure. And it's not one that I have. No.
0: No.
1: No.
0: No, me either.
1: No.
0: I used to go to the sales barn. It was in Belleville.
1: Okay.
0: It was where all the farmers brought their pigs and their livestock. Mm-hmm.

0: Okay.
1: It was where all the farmers brought their pigs and mm-hmm. their livestock. Mm-hmm. And we would just sit there and watch the auctioneer go crazy and mm-hmm. auction off all these animals.
0: Yeah. It's wild, eh?
1: What?
0: Mm-hmm.
1: And crazy.
0: Yeah. No, I've never been to like a, other than a charity auction, no. I've never been to an auction. Yeah.
1: Real skill.
0: Oh, for sure.
1: Yeah.
0: I admire them. I can't believe they don't get tripped up. It's crazy.
1: It's sunny and 28 degrees. Sometimes people are bidding against each other, which is the funniest part. 15 right now at KX96.
0: All right. And the drive on the 401 westbound, it is slowing, approaching the 412. Picks up over towards Salem and then delays just past Nielsen. Over towards the Don Valley Parkway, the construction that was going on through there overnight has cleared away. On the east 401, slowdowns from the 410 over to Keele, and south 404 Parkway is getting busy, approaching Shepherd down to Winford Drive. 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I'll have more traffic in less than 10 minutes.
1: When was the last time you had a brain freeze?
0: Do you mean like from ice cream?
1: Yeah, that kind of thing, or a popsicle or something, you know?
0: Yeah, no,
1: ice cream.
0: It's been a while because that really hurts. Now my brain freezes on the daily, but no.
1: Right. Yes. That's not what I meant.
0: Not the ice cream one.
1: So here's why.
0: Okay.
1: Rapid temperature drop makes blood vessels narrow and then quickly open up, and the sudden shift triggers
0: that pain.
1: The trigeminal nerve, which sends sharp pain. Exactly. There it is.
0: All right, which makes sense, yeah.
1: It's a temperature drop. It hits the roof of the mouth. If you can keep it off the roof of your mouth, you don't get it.
0: Oh, is that what it is?
1: Yeah, because it's very sensitive in there.
0: Yeah, no kidding.
1: It's a direct line to your brain, I guess. So if you want to avoid it, try not to get it in the roof of your mouth, but it's almost impossible.
0: Now what are you doing? I'm playing with the roof of my mouth now. Oh, brain. I don't know. It's Tuesday. What do you want from me? I don't feel like I got a lot of sleep last night. Or maybe I got too much sleep last night. That could be the issue.
1: I didn't drink, and I slept worse.
0: You're not supposed to.
1: Well, I mean, I think it's going to take a while to get it out of my system, because it's just your body's used to it.
0: It's adjusting.
1: And I felt weird things, and my ears were ringing, like loud. Like I could hear.
0: Like maybe tinnitus?
1: It's sort of. And I was kind of tossing and turning and sweating a little bit. But I think it's just because my body's just like going, hey, normally you had a couple glasses of wine now. What's going on?
0: Yeah. You expect me to fall asleep on my own? What's happening here? Yeah.
1: But once I started nodding off, I felt great. Mm-hmm. And then the alarm went off.
0: Yeah, that usually happens.
1: Yeah.
0: I sleep with earplugs every night now. I find that I sleep much better that way.
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2: Good morning. It's 7 o'clock. I'm Craig Smith with KX96 News for Armstrong Funeral Home in Oshawa. Today, we are looking at a sunny sky. The high 28 could feel around 33. It's 15 right now. Checking traffic. Here's Carolyn.
3: On the north 400, north of the 401, there's a stalled vehicle there. The left lane is blocked. On the south 404, that's busy from approaching Shepherd onto the parkway down to Winford Drive. West on the 401, slowdowns approaching the 412 over towards Salem. Then west of Nielsen, across to the Don Valley Parkway, and again from Keel over to Islington. East 401 from the 410 through to Keel. The KX96 traffic patrol continues.
2: Making news this morning, the SIU is investigating an incident in Oshawa. A woman called police Sunday night after a man showed up at her home near Bond and Gibbons. He refused to leave, and when officers arrived, they tried to talk to him. When he didn't comply, they busted down the door and found the man unwell. He was taken to hospital. A Montreal man will be sentenced in October after a jury in upstate New York found him guilty of drowning his 9-year-old daughter. The 3-week trial ended yesterday after jurors deliberated for an hour. His daughter's body was found in a marsh a day after he reported that she was abducted by 2 men in a van. The federal Liberals are losing a Scarborough MP. Sean Chen, who represents Scarborough North, says he's resigning this weekend over health issues. He represented the riding for the last 11 years. Meanwhile, Elections Canada estimates by-elections this year to replace departing MPs will cost taxpayers upwards of $24 million. It works out to about $2 million per by-election, but that number can run even higher in the GTA. More than 100 people are dead after a powerful 7.4 magnitude earthquake struck western Colombia. It hit yesterday morning, damaging and destroying hundreds of buildings. It was the strongest quake this century to strike the remote region. A new report from Equité Association shows car thefts are dropping across Canada, down 10% for the first half of this year compared with last. Ontario specifically seeing a decline of 8.4%. The recent survey is still revealing nearly 75% of Canadians want mandatory anti-theft tech built into new vehicles. The Blue Jays beat the Red Sox 2-1. They're still 3.5 games back of the final wildcard spot with 5 teams in their way. But everyone is talking about the run that Boston scored. The Red Sox runners thought there were 2 out and did not tag up on a fly ball. They were eventually awarded the run as the Jays did not appeal the runner leaving early from third base before leaving the field. The nightmare continues for the Toronto Tempo. The WNBA team lost their 9th in a row, dropping last night's game in Atlanta 107-95. It's 7:03. Your 5D forecast is next.
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2: Here's your 5-day forecast. Sunny and 28 today, could feel around 33. Clear tonight with an overnight low of 13. Sunny in the morning tomorrow for a mix of sun and cloud later on. Chance of showers in the afternoon. 24 the high, 29 with humidity. On Thursday, a mix of sun and cloud. Chance of showers, the high 27. Friday, sunny and a high of 24. Saturday, sunny and a high 23. Right now, it is 20 in Mississauga. It's sitting at 21 in Markham, and it's 15 in Whitby. I'm Craig Smith. 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
6: Thank you very much, Craig. Beat the Toaster coming up later this hour. Stand by for that.
3: All right. And when it comes to work, is it better to have a neat or messy desk?
6: I think it's better to have a desk.
3: You don't have one. You have a whole boardroom table. Yeah.
6: I know.
3: You just use the corner, though, really. It's just a tiny little corner of the table.
6: Yes,
3: but
6: I do.
3: He does sit at the head of the table.
6: That doesn't mean anything.
2: With nobody else there.
3: Yeah, nobody else. It means he gets the bill. That's what I was taught.
6: That and $2.25 gets you a large coffee.
3: Yeah.

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1: That's Owen Rigling and Love, Hate, Love.
0: And somewhere on a beach, wouldn't you like to be there today? Absolutely, you should be, because it's going to be perfect. Sunshine, 28 degrees, so not too hot, but it'll be a bit of a humidex of 33. So when you get high, you just roll into the water.
1: Roll. You don't even have to stand. You just.
0: That's what I do. I roll. Oh, boy. It's 15 degrees. Or other people try to get together and roll me back into the water. So, oh, my God. Let's help that poor creature.
1: Get him back.
0: Is that a blowhole?
1: Oh, man. All right. Well, on the west. Yes. And stay clear of it when it does go. All right. On the West 401, slowdowns approaching the 412 to west of Lake Ridge, and then from Nielsen across to Bayview and just west of the Allen over to Islington. On the East 401, delays as you approach the 427 through to Keele. South on the 404, it's getting busy as you approach Shepherd onto the parkway down to Winford Drive. 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If you spot traffic trouble, you can call us or text us hands-free at 905-427-9696. I'll have more traffic in less than 10 minutes.
2: 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Auto thefts are on the decline in Canada, but 75% of those surveyed want anti-theft tech built right into new vehicles. And in sports, Boston scored a weird run, but the Blue Jays still won it 2-1. 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
0: So how's your desk at work? Is it clean? Tidy? Or is it messy?
1: Craig?
2: It's pretty tidy. There's some papers around, but they get recycled after the show.
1: That is true.
0: Is there any food wrappers or drink things?
1: How about your drawers, though?
2: Well, the drawers.
0: Hey.
1: Not those drawers. The drawers.
0: Sorry.
1: His drawers where he keeps all his little ketchup packages.
0: That's what I meant.
2: That makes my desk tidy, Carolyn.
1: Okay, fair enough.
0: Well, you should keep it clean.
1: There you go.
0: It might cost you a promotion if it's messy.
1: Ooh.
0: Mm-hmm. Poll of all the hiring managers. 40% tend to develop negative perceptions about staff with cluttered workspaces. It suggests they're disorganized.
1: Yep. Yep. I could see that.
0: I could see it, even though that the opposite may be true.
2: Mm-hmm.
0: Go in our engineering room.
2: Yeah, I was going
1: to
2: say.
1: Oh, my goodness.
0: It's
1: no.
0: It's like, what?
1: No, I don't like to.
0: I can't find anything in there. And I'll ask the engineer, hey, do you have a bolt or a nut that could tighten this? Oh, yeah. He reaches around.
1: They know exactly where everything is.
0: Exactly.
1: But I think it's designed like that on purpose to keep people out.
0: Oh, 100%.
1: Yeah, I don't
0: know. I was in there one time looking for a screwdriver, and they're like, what are you doing in here?
1: Yeah.
0: I need a screwdriver. I just want to tighten the arm on the microphone thing.
1: Mm-mm.
0: Don't use that. He comes over.
1: Yeah, this is how you get things done, too.
0: Yeah, that's what happens in my house. If my wife wants something, she'll just grab the tool. I go, what are you doing?
1: Yeah.
0: Well, I'm going to fix the thing I've been asked. Give me that.
1: Yeah, exactly. It's how you get things done.
0: It's the same here.
1: Yes.
0: So keep your space clean, and promotions will come your way. The money will flow.
1: Yeah, sure. Well, try it anyways. You never know.
0: Give it a shot. Let's play Beat the Toaster right now.
1: Yeah, caller number 3-905-427-9696.
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0: All right, it's time to play Beat the Toaster right now.
1: It is. Craig, are you there?
2: I am. Good morning.
1: And we have Mia on the phone with us. Good morning, Mia.
8: Good morning. How's everyone?
1: We're wonderful. How are you doing?
8: Very well, thank you.
1: Excellent.
0: What's going on in your life, Mia?
8: Oh, just getting ready for work.
0: Yes. We hear
8: yes.
0: you.
8: Yes.
0: Ugh. So are we. We're still getting ready. We're not quite there
1: yet. Sure, Craig. It's Tuesday.
9: It's Tuesday.
1: Yeah.
9: Dad, I'm hungry.
1: Do you feel the same about Tuesday, Mia, that apparently everyone else does, that it's the worst day of the week?
8: No, I think Mondays are the worst day of the week.
1: I'm with Mia on that one. Yeah.
0: I don't like Tuesdays.
1: Yeah.
0: Nobody here likes them.
1: No.
0: I don't know why. I try to like it. Sorry, Tuesday.
1: All right. Well, let's get you going here. Yes. We've got a pair of tickets to the Capitol Theater production of Gaslight, which is running August 21st to September 6th.
0: They do. Yep.
8: Yep.
0: Pick one of those days. Go, whatever you want to do. Okay, here we go. The category, when we push down the toaster, we just talked about messy desks. Give us five things you would find on someone's desk at work. Five things you would find on an office desk. On the desk. Get ready, get set, and go.
8: Stapler, a staple remover, pens, random papers, they're on my desk, and a computer.
1: There you go. Yeah. are you a messy desk or a clean desk?
8: I'm a messy desk.
1: You're a messy
0: good
1: desk.
0: Good for you. That's a
8: definitely.
0: That's a sign of intelligence, me.
1: Yes, yeah. We just. Yeah.
0: You know what else you would find on my desk on a Tuesday? My head. Laying down. Going, no. Jeez. After 10. Okay. Well, congratulations.
1: Good job.
0: Yeah.
8: Thank you very much.
0: Thank you, Mia. Have a great day at work.
8: You too.
0: Okay, bye-bye.
1: Take care. Bye-bye.
0: There you go. Yeah. I don't judge someone by that. At work, I've seen people with messy desks and they've got it together for the most part.
1: I don't even think about it, honestly. Desks are just not part of our world, though, really, you know?
0: Kind of not.
1: No.
0: No. Like, I've been asking for an office.
1: Yes.
0: Forever. I'm like, how do you expect me to keep all this paperwork? I keep it all in my binders in here.
1: Yeah.
0: And it's like, okay, I can do it in here, but I'd rather get out of the studio, separate, and
1: yes.
0: do my work.
1: Do your work separate, yeah.
2: There's some offices around.
1: Yeah.
0: Yeah, I know. Our bosses. Remember that? We had a meeting or something, was it?
1: Yeah.
0: And he goes, well, I'm going to be, you know, working from here and there because we've got all these radio stations now.
1: Yes.
0: So he's sort of...
1: All over the place.
0: He's all over the place.
1: Busy guy.
0: So any questions? And I said, yeah, can I have your office?
1: he said, no. Yeah, and he said no. Yeah.
0: Which is unfortunate. Little did he know. I know where they hide the key. Here's Stella Lefty. Boston. We're going to beat them again. KX96.

0: GTA's number one country, KX96, still a lefty, Boston. Great song. Terrible team.
1: Yeah. He's just telling me off the air, you know, I would talk about Boston. All the teams from Boston. I hate them all.
0: I hate them all. I don't know why.
1: You do. Sure,
0: you know, there's nice people and all that stuff, but I can't stand the Bruins, the Red Sox, the Celtics as well. Last night when they made the call against the Jays and then the Red Sox scored a run, there were these two Boston fans and the sea of Blue Jay fans stood up and were like going, yeah, that's right. Well, guess what? We won. So
1: by one run, by a score of 2-1, like
0: I'll take it. So what?
1: Yeah, I know it's a victory. All right.
0: Come on.
1: Meow. It's okay.
0: 28 degrees. It's for the high today. 33 with the humidex right now. Let me refresh here. We still have 15 degrees in the sunshine, and I see another win tonight. And it's what's his name on the mound?
1: Oh my goodness. Cease.
0: Dylan Cease.
1: Yes.
0: I love that guy.
1: How did we forget that for a second?
0: How did you forget that?
1: Okay. All right. On the West 401, it's slowing around the 412 to just west of Lake Ridge, and then from Nielsen across to Young, and again from the Allen over to Islington. So that's filling in pretty normally for this time in the morning. Same story on the East 401, Dixie over to Keele. South 404 Parkway, that's getting busy from Finch down to Don Mills. 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I'll have more traffic in less than 10 minutes.
0: Well, we're running short, but we do have a bunch of people mentioning about messy desks. We'll talk about that. We'll get into that a little bit later on, but you know, where the work's being done. Coming up, Craig Smith from his desk in the Durham Radio Newsroom. News and sports all the way next.
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0: Do a little fishing in the dark, if you know what I mean. It's the Nitty Gritty Dirt Man. 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

0: Good morning, it's 7:31. I'm Craig Smith with KX96 News. Today we are looking at a sunny sky and a high of 28. It's 15 right now. Checking traffic. Here's Carolyn.
1: Oh, pretty busy drive this morning on the West 401, approaching the 412, over towards Salem, and then from about Morningside. Basically, it's busy right across to Islington, East 401 from Dixie through to Keel. South 404, it's bunching up around Finch onto the parkway down to Don Mills. The KX96 Traffic Patrol continues.
0: Making news this morning, the province's police watchdog confirming they're investigating an incident in Oshawa. They were spotted near Bond and Gibbons for a good portion of the day yesterday. A man had showed up at a woman's home uninvited Sunday night and then refused to leave. Police eventually broke down the door and found the man unwell. He was taken to hospital. Sentencing is set for October for a Montreal man found guilty of second-degree murder and concealing a body in the death of his 9-year-old daughter. The girl's body was found hidden in a marsh in upstate New York last July, a day after her father had claimed she was abducted. Jurors came back with the verdict yesterday after an hour of deliberations. Taxpayers are going to shell out more than $24 million this year for federal by-elections. That's the estimate from Elections Canada. They say the average cost to hold a by-election is around $2 million, but that number can climb even higher in the GTA. There's yet another by-election on the horizon, with the Scarborough North MPs set to resign this weekend. The mayor of Summerland, BC, is urging his community to stay strong, patient, and help each other through an ongoing evacuation triggered by an out-of-control wildfire that has most certainly destroyed homes. He shared yesterday that everyone in the Okanagan Lake community will know someone who has lost a home to the Bald Range fire. Donald Trump is scoffing at Iran's demands that the U.S. pay for the devastation caused by 5 months of war. A spokesperson for Iran's foreign ministry said yesterday that reopening the Strait of Hormuz is tied to reparations from the states and other concessions. Trump responded by demanding Iran pay for hundreds of American troops killed and wounded by Iran-backed militants over several decades. New data today shows reported car thefts are falling across Canada. A nonprofit anti-fraud group says the amount of stolen vehicles in the country is approaching pre-COVID levels. The Equite Association says the decline is encouraging, but luxury vehicles are still being stolen, with the profits used to fund organized crime. The Blue Jays got by the Red Sox 2-1 to keep their playoff hopes alive. Toronto's sitting 3.5 games back of the final wild card spot with 5 teams ahead of them. But Boston's run caused confusion across the baseball world. Now, they were eventually awarded a run after the Blue Jays did not appeal the fact that the runner left early from third and instead doubled up a runner leaving early from first base. The Toronto Tempo's losing streak continues. They lost 107-95 in Atlanta, their 9th straight loss. It's 7:34. Your 5D forecast is next.
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0: Here's your 5-day forecast. Today we are looking at a sunny sky. The high 28, could feel around 33. Clear tonight with an overnight low of 13. Sunny in the morning tomorrow with a mix of sun and cloud to follow. Slight chance of showers in the afternoon. A high 24, could feel around 29. On Thursday, mix of sun and cloud. Chance of showers, 27 degrees. Sunny day Friday, the high 24. On Saturday, a sunny sky. The high 23. Right now, 20 in Toronto. It's sitting at 21 in Richmond Hill, and it's 15 in Ajax. I'm Craig Smith. 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
3: Thank you, Craig. Good morning. What day is this? Tuesday. Favorite not day of the week.
1: August 11th. We're less than a month now.
3: Oh, stop.
1: Back to school.
3: Sorry. Stop.
1: I know. I heard the CNE commercial earlier, and I'm like, no. Yeah. Where did that come from?
3: Right.
1: But, you know, it should be an exciting time of the year for kids, but it can be a tough time of the year for families as well.
3: Yeah,
1: so we'll tell you how you can help out again this year.
3: Yeah, we do this every year, and we want to do it again.
1: Mm-hmm.
3: We need your help, please. Okay, we'll have that story coming up, and some shout-outs coming your way, too, just a few.

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1: That's Phone Keys Wallet, Lainey Wilson, and John Mayer.
0: And a beautiful day. Maybe grab a hat and some sunglasses, too. 15 degrees right now, but we are going to get up to 28 with the Humidex. It's going to feel like 33 later on. The day to hit the beach. Get the shades on, though. That'll help you out. Driving in, especially if you're going east.
1: Let's talk about the eastbound 401. There is a collision right now on the East 401, the collector ramp to the 404 Don Valley Parkway. It has the right lane blocked off, so that East 401 is starting to bunch up around Dixie, over to Keele, and then slowing again over towards the problems at the Don Valley Parkway. On the West 401, delays from about, approaching the 412 over towards Salem and then around Morningside, on and off pretty much right across to Islington. On the South 404 Parkway, that is slowing from Finch down to Don Mills. 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If you spot traffic trouble, you can call us or text us hands-free at 905-427-9696. I'll have more traffic in less than 10 minutes.
2: 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Here's what's making news this hour. A new survey shows auto thefts are lower this year in the country, but most Canadians still want anti-theft tech in new vehicles. And in sports, Blue Jays beat Boston 2-1, but the Red Sox run caused confusion amongst almost everyone. 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
0: We joked a couple minutes ago about how quickly the summer's gone and it's back to school time and then everyone starts thinking about back to school shopping. The ads are out there.
1: Yes, they are. Yeah.
0: And almost that time, but it should be an exciting time for a lot of people, but a lot of families are dreading it because they don't have the money to pay for the kids to go back to school.
1: Yeah, we were just talking about that this weekend, just the cost of everything. So when you're out shopping for your KX kid this back to school season, we ask you to consider maybe picking up a few extra essentials to help Operation Backpack, which is a community school supply drive supporting several organizations,
0: right,
1: including Durham Children's Aid Foundation, Durham Community Health Center, Ignite Durham Learning Foundation. Yeah.
0: Boy, they've been around for a long time. Mm-hmm. 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
1: Yeah, you can drop off your donations here. 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
0: Fantastic. So, you know what we'll say? If you bring a donation here to the actual studios, we'll let you take a look in the studio.
1: There you go.
0: Much to the chagrin of the receptionist now, who's probably going to go,
3: she's like, what are you doing?
0: No. We didn't agree to that.
2: Or to Derek. I mean, like, what?
0: Yeah, exactly. Welcome to
1: least it's a fishbowl here. You know, we are a fishbowl.
0: Yeah. I've worked in situations like that, too, before, where people, they would come up the stairs when I worked in Toronto, and it was like a big, giant bubble. Mm-hmm. And when people would come to pick their prizes up, or guests, artists, whatever, and they'd look right in, and there you were doing your thing. So you kind of had to get used to it.
1: Yeah, it's neat, actually.
0: It is neat to see how we do things. Mm-hmm. We don't put our hand up to our ear, hey, good morning.
1: Well, we can, but it doesn't do anything.
0: No, it doesn't.
1: Doesn't.
0: No.
2: Are you sure?
1: Do you do it?
2: All the time.
1: Oh, yeah. Yeah. Sometimes I do if my headphones are falling off my head and I'm like, oh, no, no.
0: Put your hand up to your ear when you're talking. They used to do that. I don't know why they would do that. That's a weird thing, isn't it? They had headphones. Why are you putting your hand up?
1: Don't know.
0: Craig still wears a hat that says press on it.
2: Yeah.
0: Big fedora.
1: With the feather. With the feather. Which actually doubles as a pen.
0: Hey, thank you. I got to ask you that question about that thing. Hey, see? Anyway, we're going to do some shout-outs. We'll get to those in just a few.
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0: Hey, it's 7:49 and it is time to do some shout-outs. What do we got?
1: Right. Well, we have birthday wishes going out today. A happy birthday to Rebecca Pratt with love from all your sisters and your mom.
0: Happy birthday, Rebecca. And celebrities today.
2: Yeah. Chris Hemsworth is 43 today.
0: Thor.
2: That's right.
1: Mm-hmm.
2: Anna Gunn is 58. Joe Rogan is 59. Viola Davis is 61. Steve Wozniak is 76 today.
0: Apple.
2: That's right. And Ian McDiarmid is 81.
0: Nice. What else we got? Oh, this date in 2008, Airbnb was founded.
2: Oh, there you go.
0: I mean, how many people are using that? Craig, you've used it.
2: I've used it.
0: Carolyn?
1: No, I've never used it, but I haven't really had the opportunity to use it yet, if that makes sense.
2: Since 2008?
1: Yeah, no, seriously.
0: I can tell you it's...
1: Honestly.
0: It's really, really, really good.
2: Mm-hmm.
0: I don't know. I think it is. It's saves you money.
2: Yeah.
0: On usually. Hotel rooms.
1: Yep. See, Craig, that's what happens when you have a home on wheels. You just take it with you.
0: You drive it with you. Yes.
2: You have the trailer for like... How long?
1: Since 2020.
2: Yeah, so you had 12 years before.
0: When your home is mobile and your car ain't, you might be a redneck. You might be Carolyn Adams.
1: I am. Yes, right.
0: We use Vrbo when we're renting our cottage because we find it's more family people going there. We're not having like bro parties on the weekends.
1: Oh, okay. I see what you're saying. Yeah.
0: We do not want that.
1: Neither do your neighbors.
0: Not interested in cleaning up and fixing problems from, party weekends.
1: Mm-hmm.
0: No thanks. Families only. Anyway, Airbnb, happy birthday, 2008. Wow.
1: Been around for a while.
0: Here's Luke Bryan. That's my kind of night. KX96.

0: GTA's number one country. Come on, KX96. By the way, I think it's Luke Bryan's son's birthday today. Is it Tate?
1: Yeah, that sounds right.
0: Yes, yes. Having a birthday today. I saw it somewhere. So happy birthday to Luke Bryan's son and many more. There you go. Happy birthday. And happy birthday to you if you're celebrating. Get out there, make it a good one today. Sunny today, 28. Humidex will be 33. Right now, it is 15 degrees.
1: All right, well, a couple of issues on the East 401. The first one is a collision. The collector ramp to the 404 Don Valley Parkway, it's in the right lane. And then East 401 in the Express of Victoria Park, we have the right lane blocked off there with a stalled vehicle. There was problems, too, on the West 401, the ramp to Victoria Park, a stalled vehicle in the center lane, although it looks like that has just cleared away. 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I'll have more traffic in less than 10 minutes.
0: I was close. Tatum. Tatum.
1: Okay.
0: But they call him Tate.
1: Tate, yes.
0: Yeah. I knew I'd heard him called Tate, but his official name is Tatum Bryan. Happy birthday. 7:56 and a great day to celebrate a birthday or whatever today. You can be outside. If you're going to the Jays game, roof should be open. We'll have details with Craig coming up.
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2: Good morning. It's 8 o'clock. I'm Craig Smith with KX96 News. Today we are looking at a sunny sky, a high of 28. Right now it's hazy and 19. Checking traffic. Here's Carolyn.
3: All right. Well, we have a crash on the East 401, the collector ramp to the 404 down Valley Parkway in the right lane, and then a stalled vehicle East 401 in the Express to Victoria Park affecting the right lane, and problems on the West 401 ramp to Victoria Park. They've cleared away. The KX96 traffic patrol continues.
2: Making news this morning, the SIU investigating an incident in Oshawa. A woman called police Sunday night after a man showed up to her home near Bond and Gibbons. He then refused to leave, and when officers arrived, they tried to talk to him. When he did not comply, they busted down the door and found him unwell. He was taken to hospital. A Montreal man will be sentenced in October after a jury in upstate New York found him guilty of drowning his 9-year-old daughter. The 3-week trial ended yesterday after jurors deliberated for an hour. His daughter's body was found in a marsh a day after he reported that she was abducted by two men in a van. The federal Liberals are losing a Scarborough MP. Sean Chen, who represents Scarborough North, says he's resigning this weekend over health issues stemming from a car crash last year. Meanwhile, Elections Canada estimating by-elections this year to replace the departing MPs will cost taxpayers up to $24 million. The election agency says the cost of holding a by-election can vary. A single one costs an average of $2 million to run. Now, that number can be higher in the GTA. The mayor of Summerland, BC, is urging evacuees to brace themselves for the scale of destruction caused by the still-raging Bald Range wildfire. It broke out Friday and quickly grew, prompting 20,000 to flee their homes. It also caused the death of an 80-year-old woman who died suddenly while evacuating the area. More than 100 people are dead after a powerful 7.4 magnitude earthquake struck Western Colombia. It hit yesterday morning, damaging and destroying hundreds of buildings. It was the strongest quake this century to strike the remote region. Nearly 3,000 are still missing. A new report from the Equité Association shows car thefts are dropping across Canada. They were down by just over 10% in the first half of the year compared with the same time last year. Now, in Ontario specifically, they dropped 8.4%. A recent survey revealing nearly 75% of Canadians want mandatory anti-theft technology built into vehicles. Blue Jays beat the Red Sox 2-1, and they're still 3.5 games back of that final wildcard spot with just 5 teams now in their way. Everyone, though, talking about the run that Boston scored. The Red Sox runners thought there were 2 out, and they did not tag up on a fly ball. They were eventually awarded a run after the Jays did not appeal the runner leaving early from third base before leaving the field. The nightmare continues for the Tempo. Toronto's WNBA team lost their 9th in a row, dropping last night's game in Atlanta, 107-95. It's 8:04. 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
2: Here's your five-day forecast. Sunny and 28 today, could feel 33. Clear tonight with an overnight low 13. Sunny in the morning tomorrow for a mix of sun and cloud later on. High of 24, 29 with humidity. On Thursday, a mix of sun and cloud. Chance of showers, 27 degrees. Sunny on Friday, the high 24. Saturday, a sunny sky, the high 23. Right now, 21 in Mississauga. It's sitting at 18 in Uxbridge, 19 in Pickering. I'm Craig Smith. 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
1: Thank you, Craig. It's 6 minutes after 8 o'clock, and coming up in just a few minutes, we have a
8: Florida man story.
1: Yes, we take to the friendly skies for this one. Yep. Coming up, you don't want to miss it. Bailey Zimmerman is coming up, too. Riley Green first. There was this girl

0: music now.
1: What's up, y'all? It's Bailey Zimmerman. Here's my new song, Chevy Silverado.
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1: As Bailey Zimmerman and Chevy Silverado.
0: Riley Green, there was this girl. It's going to be sunny today, and we're going to get up to 28 beautiful degrees. Temperature's been stuck at 15. Hey, guess what?
1: What?
0: It's not stuck anymore.
1: What is it?
0: It's 19.
1: Oh, there you go.
0: And we've got sunshine.
1: Perfect.
0: Beautiful. Yep.
1: All right. Well, on the East 401, it is starting to slow around the 410. It picks up around Keele and then slow down, start again around Young. We had a couple of issues going on. First off, there was a collision on the East 401, the collector ramp for the 404. That has cleared away. And then there was a stalled vehicle, East 401, in the Express of Victoria Park, which is also gone. So that's going to help with that that backup in that area. Now, on the South 404, the ramp to the 401, we have problems there in the right lane. The South 404 is slowing from Elgin Mills down to 16th Avenue and then approaching Finch. It continues slow onto the South Parkway. It's busy pretty much right down to the Gardner now. On the West 401, slowdowns from approaching the 412 to west of Lake Ridge and then approaching Morningside, actually, on and off right across to Islington. 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I'll have more traffic in less than 10 minutes.
2: 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Here's what's making news this hour. Reported auto thefts are falling across the country with a 10% drop so far this year compared to the first 6 months of last year. And in sports, Boston scored one of the most unique runs that you'll ever see, but the Blue Jays still won 2-1. 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
0: Thank you, Craig. It is time now for a Florida Man story. A Florida man is facing felony charges after deputies say he snuck onto a parked JetBlue plane in Fort Lauderdale, Florida, at the airport, fell asleep in the plane's bathroom.
1: Oh.
2: Wow.
0: They call them lavatories.
1: Mm-hmm.
0: It's a bathroom. Authorities say 32-year-old Samuel Prescott climbed a perimeter fence, entered a secured maintenance area, and boarded an A-Bus 320. Now, that in itself should scare you.
1: That does. I was going to say, that part, that's the story right
0: there.
1: That's
0: the story.
1: Yeah.
0: Mm-hmm.
1: Wow.
0: They were undergoing maintenance on the plane. Workers discovered him during a routine inspection Sunday morning. He fell asleep. It cost $2,400 in damage because they've got to check everything, and he's charged with burglary,
1: mm-hmm.
0: Criminal mischief and trespassing on critical infrastructure. I mean,
1: No, you can't do that.
0: You know, he wasn't smart enough just to escape. He just jumped in the toilet and go, smoke bomb.
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0: WTA's number one country, KX96. There's Alabama. I'm in a hurry. Don't know why. Well, it's because of life. That's what it is. We're all in a hurry, aren't we? It's going to be sunny today, 28 degrees. The Humidex will make it feel like 33. Right now, we're sitting at 20 degrees, so the temperature's continuing to climb.
1: It is.
0: Again, if you have outdoor plans, perfect. You should be able to do whatever you want. Enjoy.
1: Or if you're working up on the roof like one of our texters.
0: Hey, love the guy. And we got your song coming up. And just, tie off, buddy.
1: Yeah, oh, they are. You can see the ropes there. Yeah,
0: oh,
1: definitely.
0: Oh, a picture.
1: Yeah.
0: Oh, I got to see that.
1: Yeah.
0: Oh, I see. Okay,
1: that looks steep. Wow. It makes my tummy sick just thinking about it. Yeah. That's wild.
0: What?
1: All right, on the West 401, it's slowing from the 412 to west of Lake Ridge and then around Morningside, basically on and off right across to Islington, east on the 401 from the 410 over to Keele and then slowing again from Young over towards the Don Valley Parkway. Now, the South 404, that's slow from 19th Avenue down to 16th Avenue and then approaching Finch down to the 401. There's problems on the South 404 ramp to the West 401 in the right lane. And then south on the Don Valley Parkway, it slows from the 401 down to Don Mills, and then it continues busy down towards the Gardner. 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I'll have more traffic in less than 10 minutes.
0: All right, and listen, we've got your chance to win the Casino-Rama big ticket giveaway with KX96. Score a pair of tickets for not one, not five, not seven,
1: but
0: eight. Eight shows at Rama, and they run September 11th to November 20th. So what I would do is block off 2 months of your calendar.
1: That's right.
0: Because you're going to be busy.
1: You are, yes. But that's okay.
0: I mean, and seeing great acts, too.
1: Mm-hmm.
0: Like Mitchell Tenpenny's going to be there.
1: Josh Ross, Lee Bryce, Dustin Lynch, Jake Owen, Bellamy Brothers. Yeah, it's going to be fantastic.
0: Jordan Davis, too. Mm-hmm. So be ready to win those tickets. Again, here's how it works. When you hear the cue, you'll be the ninth person to text us the word big. That's simple. Big. And then if you're the ninth person, you'll go into our draw, which we do next Monday. And we'll give away the grand prize next Monday morning. So keep listening and get into win.
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0: Good morning. It's 8:30. I'm Craig Smith with KX96 News for Canada Flooring and Rugs in Whitby. A sunny sky today. The high 28 could feel around 33. It's 20 right now. Checking traffic. Here's Carolyn.
1: Well, west on the 401 and the collectors at Bayview, we have problems there blocking the center lane. So west 401 is slowing from the 412 over to approaching Salem and then around Nielsen across to the problems at Bayview. And then it does continue busy right across to Islington. On the south 404, slowdowns from 19th Avenue to 16th Avenue, and then south of Steeles onto the South Parkway. It's pretty busy right down to the Gardner. Problems on the South 404 ramp to the West 401, they've cleared away. The KX96 Traffic Patrol continues.
0: Making news this morning, the province's police watchdog confirming they're investigating an incident in Oshawa. They were spotted near Bond and Gibbons for a good portion of the day yesterday. A man showed up at a woman's home uninvited Sunday night and refused to leave. Police broke down the door and found the man unwell. He was taken to hospital. Sentencing is set for October for a Montreal man found guilty of second-degree murder and concealing a body in the death of his 9-year-old daughter. The girl's body was found hidden in a marsh in upstate New York last July, a day after her father claimed that she was abducted. Jurors came back with the verdict yesterday after an hour of deliberations. Taxpayers are going to shell out more than $24 million this year for federal by-elections. That's the estimate from Elections Canada. The average cost to hold a by-election is $2 million, but that number can climb even higher in the GTA. There is yet another by-election on the horizon, with the Scarborough North MP set to resign this weekend. The mayor of Summerland, BC, is urging his community to stay strong, patient, and help each other through an ongoing evacuation triggered by an out-of-control wildfire that has most certainly destroyed homes. He shared yesterday that everyone in the Okanagan Lake community will know someone who has lost a home to the Bald Range fire. Donald Trump is scoffing at Iran's demands that the U.S. pay for devastation caused by 5 months of war. A spokesperson for Iran's foreign ministry said yesterday that reopening the Strait of Hormuz is tied to reparations for the states and other concessions. Trump responding by demanding Iran pay for hundreds of American troops killed and wounded by Iran-backed militants over several decades. More than 100 people are dead and thousands are still missing after a powerful earthquake hit Western Colombia. The 7.4 magnitude quake struck yesterday morning. Hundreds of buildings either damaged or completely destroyed. New data today shows that reported car thefts are falling across Canada. A nonprofit anti-fraud group says the amount of stolen vehicles in the country is approaching pre-COVID levels. The Equite Association says the decline is encouraging, but luxury vehicles are still being stolen, with the profits used to fund organized crime. The Blue Jays got by the Red Sox 2-1 to keep their playoff hopes alive. Toronto sitting 3.5 games back of that final wild card spot with 5 teams ahead of them now. But Boston's run caused confusion across the entire baseball world, really. They were eventually awarded the run after the Blue Jays did not appeal the fact that the runners left early from third and instead doubled up a runner leaving early from first base. The Toronto Tempo's losing streak continues. They lost 107-95 in Atlanta, their 9th straight loss. It's 8:33. Your 5-day forecast is next.
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0: Here's your 5-day forecast. A sunny sky today, the high 28, humidity around 33. Clear tonight, overnight down to 13. Sunny in the morning tomorrow, then a mix of sun and cloud to follow. Slight chance of afternoon showers, the high 24, humidity 29. On Thursday, a mix of sun and cloud, chance of showers, the high 27. Sunny day on Friday, the high 24. Saturday, a sunny sky and a high of 23 degrees. Right now, 21 in Toronto. It's sitting at 21 in Markham, and it's 20 in Oshawa. I'm Craig Smith. 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
0: When it rains and pours, Luke Combs will play that for our roofers who are listening this morning. They called up from the roof.
1: Mm-hmm.
0: From the roof.
1: Yes. Yes.
0: Yeesh.
1: Yeah.
0: Be careful, guys. And anybody who's working up high in dangerous places, that is a dangerous song. They showed us pictures, though. They're all roped off.
1: Of course.
0: Yeah. Tied up, as they should be.
1: Safety first. Absolutely.
0: Of course. But, you're going to be careful. You don't want to come down with shingles.
1: No, we really need to get that drum roll. All right, on the West 401, it's slowing 412 to west of Lake Ridge and then around Nielsen. It does continue busy pretty much right across to Islington. We had problems on the West 401 and the collectors at Bayview, but they have cleared away. There is a collision, though, out in Milton on the West 401 at Guelph Line. Right now, two left lanes are blocked because of that, so it is really starting to back up in that area. And then on the South 404, that is slowing from Elgin Mills down to 16th Avenue and then around Steeles onto the parkway down to about Bayview Bloor. On the East 401, slowdowns from the 410 over to Keele and again from the Allen through to the Don Valley Parkway. KX96 traffic is brought to you by the Region of Durham. Durham Region residents, regional line painting trucks are on the roads. Remember to keep a safe distance and avoid crossing freshly painted lines. Learn more at durham.ca/linepainting. If you spot traffic trouble, you can call us or text us hands-free at 905-427-9696. I'll have more traffic in less than 10 minutes.
0: Okay, you heard your chance to get in and be part of the big giveaway for the Casino-rama concert thing, ticket giveaway. It's a big ticket giveaway, 8 different shows, September 11th to November 20th. Man, better clear your calendar. You'll be busy this fall.
1: Yes.
0: And looking for the 9th person to text the word big and get in for that draw. We'll give it away next Monday, and let's find out who the 9th texter is.
2: Hello.
0: Well, hello there. Who's this?
2: It's Melissa.
0: Hey, Melissa. It's Jerry and Carolyn from KX96. You're the 9th texter.
2: Woo-hoo. Well, that's a good way to start the day.
0: I think so. And you're in for our grand prize giveaway next Monday. And if we pick your name, you're going to 8 different shows.
2: Well, I'm going to cross my fingers for that.
0: Please do. Well, good luck.
2: Thank you, Jerry.
0: You got it.
1: Good luck.
0: Tony, you're going to be busy. Like, those are, it's a lot of shows in, what is it, about 2 months.
1: Yeah, just over 2 months.
0: Just over 2 months.
1: Yeah, just over 2 months, 8 shows.
0: 4 shows a month, 1 a week pretty much. Oh, boy, you're going to be busy. Well, we have more opportunities, too, coming up, a whole bunch left, right?
1: Yeah, throughout the day, so you just have to be the 9th person to text the word big to us to get yourself entered. Good luck.
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5: 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I'm Olivia Flanagan. 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
0: The X. It's Kane and Caitlin Brown. Here's Thank God on KX96. Good morning.

0: GTA's number one country, KX96. Thank God. It's Kate Brown and Kaylin Brown. And just like that, it's 8:51.
1: Blink and it's it's gone.
0: It's remarkable how quickly time flies. It really is.
1: Especially when you're having fun.
0: That too.
1: He just
0: Let
1: nods.
0: Me know when that happens.
1: Yeah, just nods. Just <kidding. laughs> Love it. All right, it is a busy drive this morning on a lot of the routes. The West 401, it's slowing around the 412. It picks up just west of Lake Ridge, and then delays on that West 401 from about Nielsen, basically right across to Islington, and then on the East 401, just east of the 410, it starts to slow, and it continues busy pretty much right across to the Don Valley Parkway. The South 404, that is slowing from Elgin Mills down to 16th Avenue, and then just south of Steeles onto the Parkway. Slows down to Bayview Bloor, and actually it looks like it does continue to see some volume right down to the Gardner. KX96 traffic is brought to you by the Capitol Theater in Port Hope. Farley Mowat's beloved World War II memoir hits the stage. 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If you spot traffic trouble, you can call us or text us hands-free at 905-427-9696. The KX96 traffic patrol continues.
0: Don't forget, tomorrow morning when you wake up, it's going to be Wednesday. A KX96 Windsticker Wednesday. We've got 9 holes of golf for 2, plus the power card at Golfer's Dream. Oh, I got to get out golfing.
1: How many times have you been out?
0: I'd say 5.
1: Oh, yeah, you need to get out more.
0: Every year I say, I'm going out every week.
1: Yeah.
0: Twice a week.
1: Yeah. Yeah.
0: Nope.
1: Yeah, you plan, and what is it? Life laughs or God laughs?
0: Yeah.
1: Yeah, something like
0: somebody's
1: that.
0: Somebody's laughing. Yeah. I think it's my wife, actually. Like, go golf?
1: Sure.
0: No, she's all for it.
1: Mm-hmm. No, of course. But that's a fantastic prize, and that's going to be what is up for grabs all day long tomorrow.
0: Windsticker Wednesday.
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0: Russell Dickerson. 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

0: GTA's number one country, KX96. Don't slam the door. Shania Twain, if you're not in it for love, well, I'm out of here.
1: It's not the slam. It's the stomping. You got it. You got it. That's a power stomp right there.
0: It's a power stomp?
1: Yep.
0: Carolyn would know.
1: I would.
0: It's going to be beautiful today. Forecast is coming up.
1: Even when I try to be quiet on my feet, I cannot be quiet on my feet. It's impossible.
0: Heavy walker, you know who else is? Our daughter.
1: Yes, you've told me that.
0: And I discovered last night, our wife's got a little bit of that too, so I think our daughter gets it from her.
1: Oh, really?
0: Yeah. Oh, yeah.
1: Oh, interesting. Oh, yeah. All right.
0: Oh, yeah.
1: The group grows.
0: Yeah.
1: All right, north on the Don Valley Parkway, north of Eglinton, we do have the right lane blocked off with a collision. Also problems on the north 404 ramp to Major McKenzie in the left lane, and then the north 400 ramp to Teston, we have the left lane blocked through there as well. 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If you spot traffic trouble, you can call us or text us hands-free at 905-427-9696. The KX96 Traffic Patrol continues.
0: Coming up in our next long ride of New Country, the breakout hit for Toby Keith and a man whose son celebrates a birthday today.
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0: We've got sunshine today. It is going to be beautiful. 28 degree high will feel like 33. And it'll be clear tonight. Kind of brisk. Well, comfortable anyway. Low 13. Tomorrow's a KX96 Wind Sticker Wednesday. We start with sunshine, then we get a cloud, maybe an afternoon thunderstorm. 24 degree high will feel like 29. And then Thursday, mix of sun and cloud, high of 27. Right now, it is 22 degrees in Oshawa and Brampton. It's 21 in Toronto, but it's feeling like 26 right now. There's weather and more at KXCountry.fm. This guy's son is celebrating a birthday today. His son's name is Tatum. Happy birthday to Tatum Bryan. Here's Luke Bryan. And most people are good.

0: GTA's number one country, KX96. That's Zach Top. It's South of Sanity. Good morning. Thank you for being here with us on your Tuesday? Yeah.
1: Yeah, it's Tuesday.
0: It is Tuesday. Taco Tuesday. Or whatever you're having. Start with a T. What other food is there? Tiramisu.
1: Oh, tiramisu Tuesday.
0: Tiramisu Tuesday.
1: You had me at that one.
0: I like it.
1: Oh, tacos and tiramisu.
0: Yes.
1: Okay. Yes. That's an interesting mix, but hey. All right, westbound on Highway 7A in Port Perry, just at Queen Street, we have a collision there. It's affecting the center lane. Problems north on the Don Valley Parkway, north of Eglinton. There is still a collision there in the right lane. The stalled vehicle on the north 404 ramp to Major McKenzie is cleared. So are the problems on the north 400 ramp to Teston. The left lane is blocked. And then out in Milton, there's still a crash on the West 401 at Guelph Line. It's affecting the two left lanes, so traffic is quite backed up in that area. KX 96 traffic is brought to you by the Capitol Theater in Port Hope. Is Bella Manningham losing her grip on reality, or is it being loosened for her? Experience the iconic stage thriller Gaslight, August 21st through September 6th. Tickets at CapitolTheater.com. If you spot traffic trouble, you can call us or text us hands-free at 905-427-9696. The KX 96 Traffic Patrol continues.
0: Get ready for this. Another T. Let's have tzatziki.
1: Oh.
0: Thank you.
1: You play the xylophone when you have the tzatziki.
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0: It's Burning Man. Great festival. Great song. 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

0: GTA's number one country, KX96. There are the Recklaws. And I do, too. We love the Recklaws. And, of course, they're going to be performing at the Key to Bala. And that's coming up at the end of this month. August 29th is the date.
1: And we should mention, too, that we are going to have a chance this weekend for you to get tickets to see them.
0: Oh.
1: At Key to Bala. Yeah, that is coming up this weekend. So
0: beautiful.
1: Yeah.
0: If you've never seen the Recklaws, you're missing out. They're really good, great entertainers, super talented. Great brother and sister team.
1: Absolutely. Yeah. All right. We do have, thank you very much to the traffic spotter message. We've got some traffic lights out this morning in Pickering. They're out along, looks like along Taunton, one set out at church and again at Brock Street as well. So just make sure if you do come across them to treat them as an always stop. We also had a collision in Port Perry on Highway 7A near Queen Street, although it looks like that has cleared away. North on the Don Valley Parkway, north of Eglinton, we still have the right lane blocked with a crash. There was problems as well east on the Gardner, east of Jameson in the right lane. And on the South 404 at Finch, there's a stalled vehicle that is affecting the right lane as well. 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
0: Tomorrow morning, we'll be here, the KX Morning Ride, with Ellis and Archer live at 5:30 a.m. It's me, it's Carolyn, and of course, Craig Smith in the Durham Radio Newsroom.
1: And the average person will have 1,400 or more of these per year. We'll tell you what it is coming up.
0: We've got that for you tomorrow morning in the KX96 Windsticker Wednesday. We've got free golf all day long. Join us. It's the Morning Drive. And driving golf balls here on the KX Morning Ride with Ellis and Archer. 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
0: Sunshine today is going to be 28 degrees. The humidex is going to make it feel like 33. Clear tonight, down to 13. Tomorrow, sunshine in the morning, then some clouds, and maybe even a shower or thunderstorm late, but not bad at all. High of 24, humidex 29. And then for Thursday, a mix of sun and cloud, high of 27. It's 22 in Ajax and Mississauga and Port Perry. Humidex, right at 26. There's weather and more at kxcountry.fm. Long ride of New Country into the Brian Floyd Show starts right now with Morgan Wallen. This is Don't We.

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0: Tyler Joe Miller, I Would Be Over Me Too on GTA's number one country, KX96. And Brian, of course, he is from Surrey, British Columbia. Some terrifying images out of BC right now, those wildfires, and it's every year too. I was speaking to Zach McPhee, who's from Verner, a little town close to Kelowna in BC, and they were just evacuated. He said, you know, him and his family have all been evacuated out to, I guess, to Vancouver now. And so they're there for the foreseeable future. And the worst part about that is, you know, it's great that you're out, but you leave all your belongings behind. You take a couple things, you know, some family heirlooms, and then you leave, and then you just hope and pray that your house is there when you get back. And so it's just an awful thing. If you would like to donate, you can do that. You can do that through the Red Cross. There is a link you can go to, give.redcross.ca, and that money gets allocated to all the families who are displaced by these wildfires. Long ride of new country on the way. We've got Jason Aldean to kick things off up next.
1: It is coming. 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
14: Sunny today, the high 28, a clear sky tonight with an overnight low of 13. Sunny early in the morning tomorrow, then we'll see a mix of sun and clouds, slight chance of afternoon showers, 24, the high 29 with humidity. On Thursday, a mix of sun and cloud, chance of showers, the high 27. There's weather and more at kxcountry.fm.

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0: Thomas Rhett, after all the bars are closed on GTA's number one country, KX96. 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Take us with you wherever you go. Long Ride of New Country on the way. New music from John Party coming up, and Garth to kick things off up next.
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0: Well, this one stayed number one for a handful of weeks back in 1991. In fact, he had the number one song July, August of 1990, 1991, and 1992. It was the Dance in 90. It was the River in 92. And in 1991, Thunder Rolls spent a bunch of weeks at number one over the course of the summer on the charts. Here's Garth Brooks on KX96.

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5: Sunny today, the high 28, a clear sky tonight with an overnight low of 13. Sunny early in the morning tomorrow, then we'll see a mix of sun and clouds, slight chance of afternoon showers, 24, the high 29 with humidity. On Thursday, a mix of sun and cloud, chance of showers, the high 27. There's weather and more at kxcountry.fm.

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1: 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Lainey Wilson here. This is my new song, Phone Keys Wallet. 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

0: Shania Twain, Man, I Feel Like a Woman on GTA's number one country, KX96. I'm Brian. Shania has leaked that there is potentially going to be a film made about her life and career. Yes, a Shania Twain biopic. Now, she said she's got two actresses in mind to play her in this film, but she's not going to say who they are because she doesn't want to jinx it. She doesn't want to give it up and have it not happen, so she doesn't want to put that out into the world, but says that she will reveal who those actresses are if one of them is picked to do the film. No word on a release date or anything like that, but very interesting to think. Who would play Shania in a movie about Shania? My first thought was Ella Langley, just because I don't know that she's done much acting, but she certainly has the chops to sing the songs. Who do you think should play Shania Twain in a movie about her life? 905-427-9696. We'll get to Dolly Parton all the way.
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7: A sunny sky today. The high 28, could feel like 33. Clear tonight with an overnight low of 13. A sunny start tomorrow, then we'll see a mix of sun and clouds, slight chance of some afternoon showers, the high 24, humidity around 29. Then Thursday, mix of sun and clouds, slight chance of showers, and a high of 27. There's weather and more at kxcountry.fm.

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1: Tennille Arts back then right now on GTA's number one country, KX96. We're discussing a potential Shania Twain biopic and trying to figure out who plays her in the film. 905-427-9696. Somebody said here, Zooey Deschanel, which I think would be a great pick. She could certainly look the part. She could sing. That's a double whammy right there. But I feel like they're looking for someone from like the Come On Over, Woman in Me era, which would make her maybe like 25 years old. So maybe somebody a little younger. Who do you think plays Shania Twain in a movie about Shania Twain? 905-427-9696. We'll get to more of your texts on the way. Chris Stapleton coming up next.
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1: Who should play Shania in a movie about Shania Twain's life? 905-427-9696. Linda said, my first thought was Ella Langley as well, but thinking maybe a Canadian should play her, or Kacey Musgraves. I think Kacey would be a great option as well. If it were to be a Canadian, though, who? Mackenzie Porter's got some acting experience and is also super talented. Maybe Mackenzie Porter. Who do you think should play Shania Twain in a biopic?

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0: Nate Holler has thought about you on GTA's number one country, KX96. And Brian, who plays Shania Twain in a biopic about Shania Twain? Trying to get to the bottom of this hour, 905-427-9696. Someone said, well, a lot of people still saying Ella Langley. This one comes in from Joy. Joy says Ella Langley is the obvious choice. Yeah, that's what I thought too. We all had the same thoughts. Sabrina Carpenter, someone said here. Text from Chris. Why does it matter? Just wait and see. Yeah, no, I got you. We're going to wait and see, but this is just for funsies. Kira Armstrong, I'm not entirely sure who that is. Victoria Justice, Stephanie says. How about Zooey Deschanel for Mike? Yeah, we talked about that too. I think the obvious choice is Lindsay L. Canadian. That's a good one. Tennille Towns, I don't know. Maybe. There's no right or wrong answer here. Who plays Shania Twain in a biopic, in a movie about Shania's life and career? 905-427-9696 is our text line. We've got Jelly Roll coming up next.
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8: A sunny sky today. The high 28, could feel like 33. Clear tonight with an overnight low of 13. A sunny start tomorrow. Then we'll see a mix of sun and clouds. Slight chance of some afternoon showers. The high 24. Humidity around 29. Then Thursday, mix of sun and clouds. Slight chance of showers and a high of 27. There's weather and more at kxcountry.fm.

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2: Good afternoon. It's 12 o'clock. I'm Craig Smith with KX 96 News for Canada Flooring and Rugs in Whitby. Sunny and 28 today, could feel around 33. It's 25 right now. Making news this hour, the opposition questioning why Doug Ford's government is staging announcements with a podium, a banner, and no reporters allowed in the room. Transportation Minister Pravind Sakaria held a news conference today where reporters were allowed today and addressed the issue.
3: There's a variety of ways in which the government can communicate its message, whether it be by a photo op, whether it be social media or a public event. And I think the government holds that option.
2: There has been no official policy change by the provincial government banning reporters.

0: Mounties in BC are looking into the cause of a deadly wildfire in the Okanagan region. Police have launched a criminal investigation into the blaze that forced more than 20,000 from their homes Friday. The Bald Range wildfire is one of nearly 100 burning across BC. Meanwhile, 100 firefighters from Mexico are expected to arrive and help today. New data shows the Gordie Howe Bridge is being used by thousands on both sides of the border. StatsCan says nearly 20,000 Canadians crossed into the U.S. in its first 5 days of operation. Now, over the same period, more than 18,000 Americans came into Canada. About 52,000 drivers still crossed using the tunnel or Ambassador Bridge over the same period. Search and rescue efforts continue in Colombia today after a 7.4 magnitude earthquake hit the western part of the country. At least 111 people were killed and more than 3,000 others are still missing after the earthquake hit yesterday. Roughly 1,600 buildings were reported damaged or collapsed. Oshawa and Cloca are getting help from the province to restore the city's second marsh. The funding will help strengthen the wetland and support the long-term health of the habitat. It will also support local species at risk, including birds, turtles, and the American eel. The Blue Jays host the Boston Red Sox for Game 2 of their four-game set tonight. They'll send ace Dylan Cease to the mound. At the National Bank Open, the rained-out men's quarterfinals take place in Toronto today. The final two women's quarters are on the court in Montreal. And the Buffalo Bills, responding to some criticism over various issues at their new $2.1 billion stadium. Fans were complaining of obstructed views after seeing a practice there on Saturday. Local news, weather, and more is on the Durham Radio News app and durhamradionews.com. Weather is next.
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0: A sunny sky today. The high 28, could feel like 33. Clear tonight with an overnight low of 13. A sunny start tomorrow. Then we'll see a mix of sun and clouds. Slight chance of some afternoon showers. The high 24. Humidity around 29. Then Thursday, mix of sun and clouds. Slight chance of showers and a high of 27. There's weather and more at kxcountry.fm.

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1: 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While you're there, you can peep some deets on our new contest that could send you to 8 big shows this fall. 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And all you have to do is type this in, maybe write this down now. Big, that's the keyword you're going to text when you hear the cue to text for the Casino Rama Resort Big Ticket Concert lineup. And your next opportunity is coming up this afternoon with Derek Mann. Big, B-I-G to 905-427-9696. That's all you need to know. Good luck. Eric Church kicks off a long ride up next.
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10: A sunny sky today. The high 28, could feel like 33. Clear tonight with an overnight low of 13. A sunny start tomorrow, then we'll see a mix of sun and clouds. Slight chance of some afternoon showers, the high 24. Humidity around 29. Then Thursday, mix of sun and clouds, slight chance of showers, and a high of 27. There's weather and more at kxcountry.fm.

0: We all have those moments in life because life can really kick you. It can push you to the brink. You know, you got to overcome that adversity sometimes. And that's what that song's about right there. Ella Langley, Loving Life Again on GTA's number one country, KX96. For Ella, it was really about her rise to fame and having people pulling her every which way and being away from home and not recognizing the person in the mirror anymore and having to deal with those, you know, mental health issues. It's a lot. It wears on you. You go from playing a bar of 50 people to a stadium of 50,000 people, and it just happens so fast. And so for her, she really had to take a look and focus in on her mental health to get back to loving life again. And it's a good reminder that we all kind of have to take a step back for a moment, you know? Long Ride of New Country on the way. We've got Shaboozy coming up next.
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0: 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It's right there on your phone, by the way. 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Mel.

0: Sully Burroughs put it on me on GTA's number one country, KX96 in Pride. Have you ever tried these Cutwaters? They're kind of like a seltzer type drink. They've got margarita and I think a Mai Tai, maybe a mule. And they're very tasty, but they're high octane. They're like 12%. So it's almost like you're drinking a seltzer, but then it's like three drinks wrapped into one. Well, the CEO of Cutwater has come out now and said that the reason they're called Cutwater is because you're supposed to cut them with water. I have been drinking these things for the better part of 2 years down at the Bud Stage, now the RBC Amphitheater, and going through my phone the next day and being like, oh, I don't remember that happening. This would have been prudent information a couple years ago.
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3: 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I'm Olivia Flanagan. 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
13: A sunny sky today. The high 28, could feel like 33. Clear tonight with an overnight low of 13. A sunny start tomorrow. Then we'll see a mix of sun and clouds. Slight chance of some afternoon showers. The high 24. Humidity around 29. Then Thursday, mix of sun and clouds. Slight chance of showers and a high of 27. There's weather and more at kxcountry.fm.

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0: High Valley grew up on that, on GTA's number one country, KX96. Speaking of which, when I was a kid, but my favorite activities is just grabbing ice cream. You know, on a hot summer day, you know, very warm, humid summer day, or like a summer evening, it is the best after a really hot day. Maybe you're at the beach, you know, maybe you're in the park, or, you know, you went for a bike ride or something like that. Grabbing a cone or like a sundae or something like that is always the best. And the Kawartha Dairy just cannot be beat. Giving you a chance to win some free ice cream from the Enniskillen General Store. There is a coloring page. 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Because I scream, you scream, we all scream for ice cream. That's what they say, right? Long Ride of New Country on the way. Kane Brown coming up.
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11: KX Weather. A sunny sky today. The high 28, could feel like 33. Clear tonight with an overnight low of 13. A sunny start tomorrow, then we'll see a mix of sun and clouds. Slight chance of some afternoon showers. The high 24. Humidity around 29. Then Thursday, mix of sun and clouds, slight chance of showers, and a high of 27. There's weather and more at kxcountry.fm.

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0: They just wrapped up a set at Boots and Hearts over the weekend. James Barker Band, It's Working, GTA's number one country, KX96, playing with Randy Bovandi from the Trailer Park Boys as well. So good. They're going to be coming back around on September 4th. They'll be at the Port Perry Ferry. Your chance to catch them with Robin Ottolini as well. Tickets just went on sale today. And you can follow the link at kx96.fm for those. Long Ride of New Country on the way. Brooks and Dunn to kick things off up next.
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0: Madeline Merlot, that slide on GTA's number one country, KX96. And Brian, that is just about going to do it for my time. Her new music from Zach McPhee back there, I mentioned earlier in the show. He's from the Okanagan is just being ravished right now by these wildfires. He is from Verner, which is a small little town in the Okanagan. It's just north-ish of Kelowna. And so he and his family have just been evacuated to, I believe it's Vancouver that they're in now. And it's tough to see, because these fires are, you know, when you get evacuated from your home, you take some personal belongings, you know, a couple heirlooms, and you leave your house, and you never know if you're going to be coming back to that home again. And so that's the hardest part, but you can donate. If you want to get involved, there is a link. You can head to give.redcross.ca, and they'll see that that money is allocated to help families that have been displaced by these wildfires. That is it for me. Derek Mann is in next. He'll have your next opportunity for the big ticket concert for Casino Rama as well. Have a great rest of your Tuesday. Riley Green coming up next. See ya.
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9: A sunny sky today. The high 28, could feel like 33. Clear tonight with an overnight low of 13. A sunny start tomorrow. Then we'll see a mix of sun and clouds. Slight chance of some afternoon showers. The high 24. Humidity around 29. Then Thursday, mix of sun and clouds. Slight chance of showers and a high of 27. There's weather and more at kxcountry.fm.

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0: McKierney on GTA's number one country, KX96. Derek Mann with you, and Max McNown. He just played Boots and Hearts over the weekend. He is playing lots more Canadian shows. I had a chance to chat with him last week about what he thinks of Canadian crowds so far, and this is what he had to say about us here.
1: Without, you know, talking down on anywhere else, the consistency of energy in Canada is something that is, in my experience so far, has been pretty much unique to y'all's country. Whereas, like, you know, Australia as well, very, very energetic and consistent. But in Canada, especially with, you know, as you mentioned, Better Me For You at number one, the only place that Better Me For You at number one was Canada. And whenever we come there, it's a different energy. And I don't know if it's part of the kind of foreign feeling artist. You know how sometimes like artists will be bigger in other countries than they are in their home. I'm not sure what all plays into it, but what I do know is that when I play throughout Canada and I play in front of those crowds and they're singing every lyric of all of the songs, not just the, you know, four or five main ones, it feels very rock star.
0: I love that.
1: And that's why, I mean, I'm going to be hitting it for the rest of my life. I love going to Canada for shows.
0: Well, you had a good weekend at Boots and Hearts playing the Sunday afternoon. That full interview up now at KX96.fm. Max McNown on the way in another long ride.
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0: A beautiful sunny day today, clear skies as well, with our high being 28. Tomorrow, we are also looking at sunshine early in the day. We got a little bit of cloudiness in the afternoon. There is a small chance of showers there with a high of 24. Thursday, a mix of sun and clouds. Small chance of showers as well with a high of 27. It is 27 now in Oshawa, 28 in Brampton and Toronto. There's weather and more at kxcountry.fm. Right now, Luke Bryan starting another long ride with Knockin' Boots.
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0: next with Get By on GTA's number one country, KX96. We will get into another long ride that is on the way. Morgan Griffiths coming up. Garth Brooks on deck. Hang on.
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Now's your chance to pick up the Casino-Rama Big Ticket. Tickets to 8 big shows coming to Casino-Rama Resort this fall. 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
1: Hey, y'all. Lainey Wilson here. This is my new song, Phone Keys Wallet. 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

0: Brett Kissel on GTA's number one country, KX96. Derek Mann with you, and we also had a chance there to get qualified for the Casino Rama Big Ticket. Our ninth caller on the line now, our ninth texter, rather. Hi, who's this?
1: It's Diana.
0: Diana, you were just texting big to us here at KX96, weren't you?
1: Yes, that is amazing.
0: Well, I'm calling you because you weren't the first person to text us. You weren't the fifth. You were number nine, so you are officially qualified for the Casino Rama Big Ticket. Your shot at tickets to all eight shows.
1: Oh, that's awesome. That sounds fantastic.
0: I'm talking Dustin Lynch, Jake Owen, Jordan Davis, Mitchell Tenpenny, Josh Ross, Lee Bryce, and more. So, if you end up winning this thing, which one of those shows are you most excited for?
1: I'm probably going to go see all of them, but I've never seen Josh Ross, but I have seen the rest of them.
0: Josh Ross. Yes, absolutely. That is going to be so awesome. Well, I wish you the best of luck because the KX Morning Ride will be doing the announcement of that winner on Monday morning.
1: Oh, sounds great.
0: Congratulations, Diana. There are more chances on the way this afternoon to get qualified. Good luck.
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0: Sunny and clear skies today. Overnight tonight, a low of 13. We are back to that sunshine early tomorrow morning. A little bit of cloudiness in the afternoon with a small chance of rain. High 24 tomorrow, feeling 29. Thursday, a mix of sun and cloud. Got a small chance of showers there with a high of 27. It's 28 in Mississauga right now, 27 in Ajax, and 24 in Uxbridge, feeling 31. There's weather and more at kxcountry.fm. Dallas Smith on the way. He is playing the CNE Band Shell August 31st with a surprise headliner. We still don't know who that is. I don't know when we're going to know. Right now, though, Taylor Swift. This is I Knew It, I Knew You.

0: 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And I get everyone's attention.
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0: KZL on GTA's number one country, KX96. Good afternoon, Derek Mann with you. We will see Shaboozy September 25th, RBC Amphitheater, his newest, on the way to kick off another long ride. First check on KX traffic this afternoon.
1: 401 eastbound in the express by the 404. There's a stall taking out the right lane. It's just a slight drag on approach. The 401 through the city, otherwise, no live lane problems. Don Valley Parkway North, a busy one now, just beyond Dundas. It looks like there is a bit of a gap and then heavy again from Bloor. Taking a look at the cameras, not spotting any live lane problems. It's just volume up to the 401. I'm Atal Sperling. More traffic in minutes on KX96.
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0: Sunny and clear skies today. That even continues into this evening. Overnight tonight, dropping down to 13. We will see sunshine again early tomorrow. That becomes a little bit cloudy later in the day with a high of 24. For Thursday, a mix of sun and clouds. Small chance of some rain there with a high of 27. It's 28 right now in Toronto, 25 in Richmond Hill, and 27 in Whitby. There's weather and more at kxcountry.fm.

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0: Evan Burrison on GTA's number one country, KX96, 3:30 now with Miranda Lambert. Up next, KX Traffic First. 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
1: There is a collision now westbound 401 in the express by the 404, taking out the left lane. Eastbound 401 express at Avenue Road, the right lane out with a stall. 401 East Express at the 404, that stall cleared into Durham, busy through Ajax. 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More traffic in minutes on KX 90.
2: I'm Holly Lynn in the KX 96 newsroom. Here's what's making news this hour. Why it's a good idea to fill up the tank tonight. And Dylan Cease starts for the Jays as they host Boston once again. 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
0: I'm panicking a little bit because I need everyone to stop trying to end summer early. It's August 11th. I'm seeing people talk about fall, but we do this every single year. You know, the second we hit August, the back to school displays are everywhere. People are talking pumpkin spice.
2: I know.
0: Yeah, that's coming August 25th as well. And somebody always says, well, you know, summer's basically over. You know what I mean? Because we still got weeks. Yes, Boots and Hearts might be done. The CNE hasn't even started yet.
2: Have you been outside today?
0: Yeah.
2: It certainly feels like summer.
0: Exactly. We still have patios. We still have beach days. We still have warm nights. We still got a long weekend.
2: That we do.
0: So there is that as well. But everyone seems to have a different moment when summer officially feels finished. Like, you know, for some it might, like, when school starts, or maybe it's Labor Day, maybe when the CNE's done.
2: I think for me, it was when I took the kids for their back to school shop.
0: So right now,
2: you know, no, because I wasn't a crazy person. I would take them closer to, you know, September.
0: Yes.
2: You know, and that was just, that was fun. It was exciting getting the binders and things for them and their lunch pail. And they picked it all out and they came home and my daughter did. She spread it all out on the ground. My son didn't care.
0: Yeah. You know?
2: But yeah. And actually we were together on the weekend and she was talking about that.
0: Yeah.
2: Do you remember that? That used to be my favorite time of the year.
0: Oh, really?
2: Yeah. So
0: getting ready for back to school.
2: It's that time where it's summer's over for me.
0: Yeah.
2: That is much closer to September.
0: Right. Yeah. Let's not get that confused with August. See, I think for me, summer kind of ends when the weather says summer ends. Because like you said, it's hot out there right now. But like the last couple of years, it's been like pretty warm well into October.
2: Exactly. It's back and forth, yeah. You know. Like, I don't think you can rely on Mother Nature anymore to let us know about the seasons.
0: I'm just going to take it as long as I can.
2: You know, she's going through menopause or something. She is quite confused.
0: She's going through it. Okay, so for you, what is the moment that summer officially feels over? I'm not pushing it. I was just curious. What is, what's that moment for you? 905-427-9696.
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0: WEA's number one country, KX96. Talking about when does summer end for you? Like I said, not trying to push summer out of here by any means. I was just curious. Text here says summer ends on September 6th, which is my birthday. Usually falls on Labor Day weekend and then school the following Tuesday. Kevin says the air show tells me when summer is over. So that, of course, being the last day of the CNE there as well. Chris says the last weekend in September when duck season starts is my official end to summer and the start of my favorite season, fall. And we also got a text as an HVAC tech. Summer is over when the first no heat call comes in. Yeah, that is definitely a surefire sign that summer is over.
1: It looks like we are still dealing with a crash westbound 401 in the express by the 404. The left lane is out. Eastbound on the 401 in the express by Avenue Road. The right lane also blocked off. Into Durham, it is slow westy over to Salem. There was a trouble spot on the Highway 7 ramp to the southbound 412. That has been cleared out of the way, according to MTO crews. 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I'm Atal Sperling. 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
0: Clear skies tonight and overnight, low of 13. Now, tomorrow, we do have increasing cloudiness. There is a small chance of showers and a thunderstorm risk that carries through the evening tomorrow with a high of 24. Sun cloud mix Thursday, small chance of rain and a high of 27. It's 28 right now in Mississauga, 25 in Port Perry, and 27 in Pickering. There's weather and more at kxcountry.fm. Braden King on the way. Here's George Strait.

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3: Good afternoon. It is 4 o'clock. I'm Holly Lynn with KX96 News for Sunspace Sunrooms in Newcastle. A clear night ahead. We will go down to 13 overnight. Right now it's 27. Checking traffic, here is Maytel.
4: 401 westbound in the express by the 404. The left lane is out with a collision. It's pretty jammed from McCowan. Eastbound 401 express at Avenue Road, there's a stall in the right lane. 400 northbound beyond the 401. The left lane is out with a stall. And the Parkway North, pretty busy past the Gardner. I'm Maytel Sperling. More traffic in minutes on KX96.
3: Making news this hour. If you can fill your tank today, you'll save yourself some cash. Enpro says gas is going up 5 cents at midnight. The increase will bring the average price at the pumps in the GTA to $1.69.9 a liter. A petition is calling on the government to remove the U.S. ambassador from Canada. The online petition accuses Pete Hoekstra of making statements that undermine the Canada-U.S. relationship and of intervening in Canadian political discourse in a manner inconsistent with diplomatic protocol. The opposition are questioning why Doug Ford's government is staging announcements with a podium, a banner, and no reporters allowed in the room. Transportation Minister Prabhmeet Sakaria held a news conference where reporters were allowed today and addressed the issue.
5: There's a variety of ways in which the government can communicate its message, whether it be by a photo op, whether it be social media or a public event. And I think the government holds that option.
3: There has been no official policy change by the provincial government banning reporters. Metrolink CEO says the cost of the Ontario Line subway is now triple what it was in 2019. The price tag so far is about $34 billion. When Doug Ford's government announced its plan for the subway line to run from Exhibition Place to East Toronto through downtown, it pegged the cost at $10.9 billion. The province is investing more than $32 million to help police detect, deter, and disrupt the smuggling of illegal firearms, drugs, and other contraband into Ontario. The funding will allow police services to purchase specialized equipment, including drones, marine vessels, radar, thermal imaging cameras, and surveillance systems. Environment Canada is launching a new weather warning system to address alert fatigue. The department says the more targeted thunderstorm and tornado warning system will involve alerts specifically for the area forecasters think will be hit, rather than a broad warning issued across a large area. The changes took effect today and will only apply to severe thunderstorm and tornado warnings. And calls and texts to the Kids Help phone line are rising, especially overnight. They say texts to them from young people overnight have surged 24% since June. To deal with the issue, they are launching an urgent fundraising appeal ahead of the back-to-school season to help hire more staff in overnight hours. The Blue Jays send Dylan Cease to the mound tonight for Game 2 of their series with the Red Sox. Toronto sits 4.5 games back of a wild card spot. And in the NFL, Bills fans are criticizing a number of issues with their new $2.1 billion stadium in Buffalo. They're complaining about

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3: Clear skies tonight. It is, however, dropping down to 13 overnight. Tomorrow, we do have increasing cloudiness throughout the day with a small chance of showers in the afternoon. There is a thunderstorm risk there as well with a high of 24. Sun cloud mix Thursday, small chance of rain and a high of 27. It's 28 now in Mississauga and Port Perry, 27 in Pickering. There's weather and more at KXCountry.fm. The newest from Cameron Whitcomb on the way in this long ride. Dustin Lynch first.

8 shows, 1 big ticket. You're the best thing since Backroads, baby. Now's your chance to pick up the Casinorama big ticket. Tickets to 8 big shows coming to Casinorama Resort this fall. To enter, just be the 9th person to text the keyword BIG to 905-427-9696 right now.

0: Robert Bamford on GTA's number one country, KX96. Another chance at picking up tickets to 8 shows at Casinorama. Let's give our 9th texter a call back.
1: How are you?
0: Hello. Hi, who's this?
1: Oh, this is Aaron.
0: Aaron, how are you today? It's KX96.
1: Yeah, I got that. I see that. That's cool.
0: The caller ID's working, is it?
1: Well, I got your program, so it shows me who...
0: I am so happy to hear that. I'm giving you a call back, Aaron, because you were our 9th texter. We've got you qualified for the Casinorama Resort big ticket.
1: That's great. That's really cool.
0: I know. This prize is ridiculous because one winner is getting tickets.
1: It's a real good prize. That's right. You're right.
0: All 8 shows at Casinorama. So let's pretend I'm calling you, or I should say Ellis and Archer are calling you Monday morning with that big news. Who is the first person you're going to let know that they're coming with you to Casinorama?
1: Well, it's got to be my wife. Come on.
0: All 8 shows with the wife?
1: Oh, yeah, for sure. If she's into it, she's number one. That's right.
0: I love that. Well, congratulations. We got you qualified, and fingers crossed we got Ellis and Archer calling you on Monday.
1: Right on. Thank you very much.
0: You are very welcome. There is still another couple chances on the way today to get you qualified off to Casinorama for 8 shows this fall. Good luck.
2: 401 westbound in the express by the 404. The left lane is out with a collision. Eastbound 401 express at Avenue Road, there's a stall in the right lane. Northbound 400, just beyond the 401, the left lane is out with a stall. North Parkway heavy from Dundas. 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
0: clear skies tonight with an overnight low of 13. So dropping down a little bit there. We got increasing cloudiness through tomorrow with a chance of afternoon showers. A thunderstorm risk as well with a high of 24. That carries into the evening, partly cloudy and a thunderstorm risk. Sun cloud mix on Thursday. Small chance of rain with a high of 27. It is 24 in Uxbridge, 27 in Whitby, and 29 in Toronto. There's weather and more at kxcountry.fm. Well, rumor has it we could be getting the Taylor Swift 20th anniversary version announcement tomorrow. That's because it was 20 years ago tomorrow that she announced her debut album, the, of course, original version. We'll have to wait and see if that's true or not. Off of that album is our song, and here's Taylor Swift now.

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0: The Prairie State on GTA's number one country, KX96. Zach Topp is opening up for Chris Stapleton's second All-American Road Show at Rogers Stadium coming up September 1st. Zach Topp on the way. Plus, turns out your parents may have been right about one of the most annoying reminders. That's on the way.
1: Looks like we do have ongoing problems. North 400 beyond the 401 in the left lane. Now South 400 ram to the 401 West collectors. The right lane is out with a stall. Heading northbound 427 by the 409. The center lane is now blocked. 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I'm Atal Sperling. More traffic in minutes on KX 96.
2: I'm Holly Lynn in the KX 96 newsroom. Here's what's making news this hour. More and more young people are reaching out for help. A petition calls on the government to remove the U.S. ambassador from Canada, and Dylan Cease starts for Toronto against the Bow Sox. 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
0: All right. Turns out your parents may have been right about one of the most annoying reminders, which is sit up straight.
2: Just one?
0: Yeah.
2: Yeah, that is one of many. Parents are always right.
0: Well, I know. We'll get to that in a second. But there's researchers at McGill that found that the way you sit can actually affect how you feel. So apparently people sitting upright reported, I say this as I'm slouching, reported a slightly better mood and even did a little better making decisions than people who were slouched over.
2: Think about it. If you're lying on the couch or slouched down and you got the remote and you're flicking through deciding what to watch, you're going to scroll through that forever, right?
0: Yes.
2: But if you're sitting at your computer, you can definitely make a decision quickly and say, I'll watch that tonight.
0: That is a very good point. See, this is nothing that's like life-changing, but it's enough to make you think about all those things. Speaking of annoying reminders, those things that our parents said that we rolled our eyes at, and you know, now we're realizing that they were completely right about these things.
2: Take care of your teeth.
0: Oh, yeah.
2: That's a big one. Oh,
0: that's
2: my
0: a good
2: gosh.
0: One. I was thinking like always remember to bring a jacket, turn off the lights when you leave a room. Mm-hmm. Those for sure. Also, just like, you know, you'll understand when you're, I wrote a couple down here, go to bed earlier. I love an early bed because I love an early morning. I'm just saying.
2: Yeah.
0: Don't leave everything until the last minute. Guilty of that. Sorry, Mom. Put things back where you found them. I'm a very forgetful person.
2: Right. That is key.
0: That is so key. Yes. The amount of things I lose and I don't know where they are because I've not put them back where they were.
2: Don't put it back where I found it. I always say to myself, I've put it in a smart spot.
0: Always.
2: I've always put it in a smart spot. So let me think about that.
0: It's like somewhere so like you're like, I'm not going to forget where that is because you put it in such a safe place.
2: Yeah.
0: It was too safe, wasn't it? So that's just a couple. But for you, what is the annoying thing your parents constantly told you that you now catch yourself, you know, saying or doing as well? And I'm going to sit up straight so we can get into another long ride.
2: Look at you.
0: That's on the way. Zach Topp up next.
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0: Owen Rigling on GTA's number one country, KX96. He celebrated his second wedding anniversary yesterday, and we are going to see him back in KX country at Pickering Casino on November 3rd. Derek Mann with you. Again, not to push summer away, because we were talking last hour about, you know, when is summer over for you? But it is almost back to school season, and, you know, it should be an exciting time for a lot of families. For some families, not so much. 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
1: 401 eastbound in the express by Morningside. It looks like two right lanes are now blocked off with a collision. So very slow going from Markham Road. Eastbound 401 into Durham. Heavy now from Brock Road to Salem, in through Whippy as well as Oshawa. On the westbound side of the 401 in the collectors through Dufferin, two right lanes are blocked off. And North 400 beyond the 401, left lane out with a stall. 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
0: Clear skies tonight. However, it is dropping down to 13. We do have cloudiness through tomorrow with a chance of afternoon showers and a thunderstorm risk. High 24 tomorrow. Over into Thursday, a mix of sun and cloud with a small chance of showers, a high of 27. It's 24 now in Markham, 29 in Brampton, and 27 in Bowmanville. There's weather and more at kxcountry.fm. 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
7: Good afternoon. It is 5 o'clock. I'm Holly Lynn with KX96 News for Canada Flooring and Rugs in Whitby. A clear night ahead with a low of 13. It is 27 right now. Checking traffic, here is Maytel.
8: 401 westbound in the collectors through Dufferin. Two right lanes are out with a collision. Also eastbound 401 express at Morningside. There's a crash taking out two right lanes. Pretty jammed from Markham Road into Durham. Slow through Ajax and towards Whitby and Oshawa. I'm Maytel Sperling. More traffic in minutes on KX96.
7: Making news this hour. Gas prices are going up tonight. Enpro is predicting a 5-cent increase. That'll bring the average price in the GTA to $1.69.9 a liter. The opposition says Doug Ford is running scared by hosting announcements but not letting reporters in the room to ask questions. Transportation Minister Prabhmeet Sakaria disagrees and says there is a variety of ways the government can communicate messages.
9: Premier Ford has been one of the most accessible premiers or political figures across this country.
7: NDP leader Marit Stiles says the PCs are trying to avoid questions about the private jet, hotel bills from MPPs, and how much these events cost you. If you're sick of being inundated with weather warnings that are not for your area, you are in luck. Environment Canada is launching a new weather warning system to address what they call alert fatigue. The more targeted thunderstorm and tornado warning system will involve alerts specifically for the area forecasters think will be hit, rather than a broad warning issued across a large area. A petition is calling on the government to remove the U.S. ambassador from Canada. The online petition accuses Pete Hoekstra of making statements that undermine the Canada-U.S. relationship and of intervening in Canadian political discourse in a manner inconsistent with diplomatic protocol. And more young people are reaching out for help. Kids Help Phone says overnight texting demand has risen 24% nationally this year, including a 27% increase in Ontario. The organization says requests between 8 p.m. and 8 a.m. are now nearly three times higher than during the day. Kids Help Phone is launching an urgent fundraising campaign ahead of the expected back-to-school surge. The Blue Jays are back at it tonight for Game 2 with the Red Sox, looking to gain some ground in the wild card race. Dylan Cease gets the start for Toronto, and Bills fans not thrilled with their first look at the new $2.1 billion stadium in Buffalo. They're concerned about blocked views after seeing a practice over the weekend. Local news, weather, and more is on the Durham Radio News app and durhamradionews.com. Weather is next.
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0: clear skies tonight. However, we are dropping down to 13 overnight. We will see increasing cloudiness tomorrow. A small chance of showers in there with a risk of a thunderstorm as well and a high of 24. The cloudiness, the possibility of a thunderstorm carries into tomorrow evening. Thursday, a mix of sun and clouds. Small chance of rain with a high of 27. It's 29 right now in Brampton, 24 in Markham, and 27 in Bowmanville. There's weather and more at kxcountry.fm. 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

0: Tyler Joe Miller on GTA's number one country, KX96. Good afternoon, Derek Mann here. There are some things that you can save a ton of money buying secondhand. And then there are things that, that are used that you immediately shouldn't be buying. But buying used has become pretty normal, right? You think furniture, cars, clothes, electronics, especially when everything costs what it does right now. But I saw this conversation taking off online. What is one thing you would never buy used? Now, people have some very strong boundaries here. Mattresses came up a lot, which, yeah, I don't need to know that much about a stranger. Shoes were another one. Pillows, underwear, which I think that goes without saying. But then you get into stuff like couches, hats, headphones, even kitchen appliances. And suddenly people are divided here because a great deal is a great deal, but everybody has a line. So what is yours? What is one thing you would absolutely never buy used, no matter how good the deal was?
1: There is a collision eastbound 401 in the express just by Morningside. Two right lanes are out. It is pretty jammed, 401 eastbound from the Allen all the way through, so not so pleasant. Through Durham Heavy, Ajax, and towards Whitby and Oshawa. 401 westbound in the collectors through Dufferin. Two right lanes are still out, and it looks like we have new problems. Westbound 401 through Kipling in two right lanes. KX traffic is brought to you in part by the Capitol Theater in Port Hope. Farley Mowat. Its beloved World War II memoir hits the stage. 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I'm Atal Sperling. More traffic in minutes on KX96.
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10: Clear skies tonight, but we are dropping down to 13. We do have increasing cloudiness through the day tomorrow, a small chance of showers, and an afternoon risk of a thunderstorm that actually carries into the evening. Partly cloudy skies there as well with that. Sun cloud mix Thursday, small chance of rain and a high of 27. It's 28 in Toronto, 24 in Richmond Hill, and 27 in Ajax. There's weather and more at kxcountry.fm. 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

0: on GTA's number one country, KX96. That's his newest, The Pilot. Stella Lefty is the latest to stop by the KX Country Clubhouse talking about her new single, Boston. She is on the way in another long ride following Darius Rucker. KX traffic right now with Maytel.
1: There is a collision eastbound 401 in the express just by Morningside. Two right lanes are out. It is pretty jammed 401 eastbound from the Allen all the way through, so not so pleasant. Through Durham Heavy, Ajax, and towards Whitby and Oshawa. 401 westbound in the collectors through Dufferin. Two right lanes are still out, and it looks like we have new problems. Westbound 401 through Kipling in two right lanes. KX traffic is brought to you in part by the Capitol Theater in Port Hope. Farley Mowat. Its beloved World War II memoir hits the stage. Catch the world premiere of Ann Nobertsang August 14th through September 6th. Tickets at CapitolTheater.com. I'm Maytel Sperling. More traffic in minutes on KX 96.
2: 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Here's what's making news this hour. A new weather warning system, because apparently we're suffering from alert fatigue. And Toronto sends their ace, Dylan Cease, to the bump. 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

0: High Valley on GTA's number one country, KX96. Derek Mann here. I don't know if you thought about dinner yet, but you know those really hot summer days like today where dinner rolls around and a giant heavy meal sounds like the last thing you want. Apparently, there is a reason for that. And, you know, when we're hot, our bodies are already working to keep us cool. So digesting a big meal actually creates more heat, so our appetite can naturally dip. This explains why January me could destroy a giant bowl of pasta, but August me is like, I don't know, watermelon? It got me thinking that everybody has that one meal they love most of the year that becomes completely unacceptable when it's 30 degrees outside. Like, what is the food you refuse to eat when it's really, really hot? Like, there might be that food or meal that you love, but absolutely refuse to eat on a really hot summer day. I'm thinking like, my first thought is like chili, right? I could destroy that anytime, but today, not a chance.
1: 401 through the city, pretty jammed up both directions. We've got problems on the westbound side in the collectors through Dufferin. Two right lanes are out, followed by another one westbound through Kipling in two right lanes. That crash we had east 401 in the express at Morningside, gone, but still very slow going. So it has eased things in towards the Durham region, which is really not too bad at all. 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More traffic in minutes on KX96.
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0: Clear skies tonight, temperature dropping to 13. We will see cloudiness through the day tomorrow. Small chance of afternoon showers with a thunderstorm risk in there too. That's actually also in the evening. Possibility of some rain and thunderstorms tomorrow night. Mix of sun and cloud Thursday, small chance of showers and a high of 27. It's 28 in Mississauga and Toronto, 27 in Oshawa. There's weather and more at kxcountry.fm. John Party kicking his boots off now.

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1: Good evening. It is 6 o'clock. I'm Holly Lynn with KX 96 News for the law firm of Kelly Greenway Bruce in Oshawa. Clear sky tonight, cooling down to a low of 13. It is 27 right now. Checking traffic, here's Maytel.
2: This time around, it's just a lot of volume on the 401 through the city, both directions into Scarborough. 401 East pretty busy out towards Markham Road, heading into Durham. Just a slight delay through Ajax. I'm Maytel Sperling. More traffic in minutes on KX 96.
1: Making news this hour. If you can fill your tank today, you will save yourself some cash. Enpro says gas is going up 5 cents at midnight. The increase will bring the average price at the pumps in the GTA to $1.69.9 a liter. A petition is calling on the government to remove the U.S. ambassador from Canada. The online petition accuses Pete Hoekstra of making statements that undermine the Canada-U.S. relationship and of intervening in Canadian political discourse in a manner inconsistent with diplomatic protocol. The opposition are questioning why Doug Ford's government is staging announcements with a podium, a banner, and no reporters allowed in the room. Transportation Minister Prabhmeet Sakaria held a news conference where reporters were allowed today, and he addressed the issue.
3: There's a variety of ways in which the government can communicate its message, whether it be by a photo op, whether it be social media or a public event. And I think the government holds that option.
1: There has been no official policy change by the provincial government banning reporters. Metrolinx CEO says the cost of the Ontario Line subway is now triple what it was in 2019. The price tag so far is about $34 billion. When Doug Ford's government announced its plan for the subway line to run from Exhibition Place to East Toronto through downtown, it pegged the cost at $10.9 billion. Environment Canada is launching a new weather warning system to address alert fatigue. The department says the more targeted thunderstorm and tornado warning system will involve alerts specifically for the areas forecasters think will be hit, rather than a broad warning issued across a large area. The changes took effect today and will only apply to severe thunderstorm and tornado warnings. And more young people are reaching out for help. Kids Help Phone says overnight texting demand has risen 24% nationally this year, including a 27% bump in Ontario. The organization says requests between 8 p.m. and 8 a.m. are now nearly three times higher than during the day. Kids Help Phone Line is launching an urgent fundraising campaign ahead of the expected back-to-school surge. The Blue Jays send Dylan Cease to the mound tonight for game two of their series with the Red Sox. Toronto sits 4.5 games back of a wild card spot. Local news, weather, and more is on the Durham Radio News app and durhamradionews.com. 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
6: Clear skies tonight, although it is dropping down to 13 overnight. Tomorrow, it's looking like increasing cloudiness throughout the day. We do have a small chance of showers in the afternoon with a thunderstorm risk in there as well. High 24 tomorrow. That cloudiness, possibility of thunderstorm continues into the evening. Thursday, mix of sun and cloud, small chance of rain, and a high of 27. We're at 28 right now in Toronto, 25 in Port Perry, and 26 in Markham. There's weather and more at kxcountry.com. 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

0: Josh Ross on GTA's number one country, KX96. He is just one of eight artists you could be seeing at Casino Ram Resort with their big ticket concert lineup. They have a bunch of great shows scheduled between September 11th and November 20th. That also includes Dustin Lynch, Mitchell Tenpenny, Jake Owen, Lee Bryce, Jordan Davis, bunch more as well. And you want to keep listening for your chance to get qualified to pick up a pair of tickets to all eight shows that they are offering. So keep listening for your chance to be the ninth person to text BIG to 905-427-9696. Then next Monday, Ellison Archer will be announcing the grand prize winner who will pick up a pair of tickets to all of those shows. We'll get to another long ride on the way. The newest from Leamy Wilson and John Mayer coming up. Tim McGraw on deck.
1: It looks like we've got problems now on the 401 eastbound in the collectors through Kennedy. It's a stall. The left lane is out. Still quite slow heading right across the city through the Durham region. A tie-up through Ajax heading North Parkway. It's pretty solid from Bloor heading up towards the 401. KX traffic is brought to you in part by the region of Durham. Durham region residents, regional line painting trucks are on the roads. Remember to keep a safe distance and avoid crossing freshly painted lines. Learn more at durham.ca/linepainting. I'm Atal Sperling. More traffic in minutes on KX96.
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0: Dean Brody on GTA's number one country, KX96. I know we were talking earlier today about when you know summer is over. And with that, I do want to mention it's August 11th. It's 30 degrees outside. But somehow we're already being asked to emotionally prepare for Halloween. Now, I understand Halloween people are very passionate about Halloween, but we need to finish summer first, because, you know, stores are already filling up with the pumpkins, the skeletons, the decorations, and this stuff started showing up weeks ago. And, like, I'm still going to the beach. I understand wanting something to look forward to, but that 12-foot skeleton while I'm shopping for sunscreen just feels wrong. You know what I mean? Everybody does seem to have a different date for when Halloween officially becomes acceptable, though. Like, it's September 1st. Is it after Labor Day? Is it October 1st? Or are you one of these people who would happily put a pumpkin on the porch tomorrow? I know there's some of you out there, but when is it officially too, or rather not too early for Halloween? Like, how far can we get before we get into Halloween? Because I'm still feeling like it's too early.
1: 401 eastbound in the Collectors through Kennedy. There's a stall in the left lane. It's busy right across the city through the Durham region. 401 eastbound, slow through Ajax. Leftover volume, North Parkway from Bloor. 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I'm Atal Sperling. 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

0: Morgan Griffiths on GTA's number one country, KX96. Thanks for hanging out this afternoon. Colin Miller is in next, and tomorrow is another KX96 Windsicker Wednesday. You know, talking about making the most of summer, and you can still do so. Your chance to pick up 9 holes of golf for 2, plus Power Cart at Golfer's Dream Golf Club. And now you can win by being the first person with the correct combination to call or text tomorrow. So keep that in mind. If you're not registered, make sure you do so. You can do that at kx96.fm. Bailey Zimmerman, he needs to get his Chevy Silverado registered. He is on the way next. A final check on traffic now.
1: Just finding your leftover volume of the 401 through the city. Lots of it still. There was a stall eastbound 401 collectors through Kennedy taking out the left lane. Other than that, 401 eastbound into Durham, leftover delay through Ajax. 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
4: 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I'm Olivia Flanagan. Tonight, the town of Whitby hosts their Sounds of Summer music series. It kicks off at 7 p.m. at Celebration Square, located at the Whitby Public Library, where you can enjoy a live performance from Acoustic Boulevard playing tunes from the 60s and 70s. 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

0: Lehigh Valley, make you mine on GTA's number one country, KX96. We also heard from Kenny Chesney back there with Carry On. Good evening. Colin Miller hanging out with you for your Tuesday night. And in case you didn't know, we are still doing our Casino-rama big ticket giveaway, giving you a shot to be entered in for the grand prize of possibly seeing 8 different shows before the end of the year down there at Casino-rama Resort. So make sure you're keeping those ears open to be the 9th person to text BIG big to 905-427-9696 when you hear the cue. And also make sure you are joining Ellison Archer on August 17th because that is when they are going to announce the grand prize winner. Keep those ears open as we head in a good direction and kick off another long ride with Billy Currington coming on up.
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0: Change My Mind on KX 96. We also heard from Dallas Smith with his newest back there, Good Time Goes. And you want to know what? A good time goes down to the CNE. And you want to know what? He is going to be down there headlining at the Bell Stage Band Show August 31st. That's going to be so much fun. You want to know how you get in? You just buy a ticket for the CNE. That's literally all you got to do. You can head over to thex.com to grab those tickets. But let's also get back into another long ride. We got Ella Langley on the way next.
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0: Now let's kick off that long ride I was talking about. And this song is really growing on me, I'll be honest. There's Ella Langley, Love and Life Again, on KX 96.

0: to.
1: Josh Ross, scared of getting sober on KX96. We also heard from Toby Keith back there. I love this bar. Good evening. Colin Miller with you. And a quick little fun fact for you. As per Toby Keith and his Red Solo Cups song, his, you know, Red Solo Cups should be decomposed by now, at least per Toby Keith. Sadly, though, the math just ain't math. And if you didn't know, in the song, he literally sings that the cups are easy to decompose and gave it actually 14 years. But if you didn't know, Red Solo cups are actually made from the same plastic used in styrofoam. So sadly, Toby, it doesn't take 14 years. It actually takes closer to 500 years. So all of those cups that are used in his 2011 music video aren't decomposing anytime soon. They'll actually be sitting in a landfill for yet another, you know, 400 or 500 years, which is interesting because now I'm thinking about it. I wonder why he decided to add the 14 years into his song. I mean, sometimes I hate being the bearer of bad news, but hey, someone's got to do it. You know, someone's also got to get us back into another long ride, so I'll lead the charge on that as well. The newest from Russell Dickerson is coming up next.
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1: I also want to say, man, country music just has not been the same since the passing of Toby Keith. Like, truly, country music is way better with him in it. It's quite sad. 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